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13: Well, it's one for the money, two for the show, three to get ready, now go, cat, go, but don't you step on my blue suede shoe. Well, you can do anything but take me over my blue suede shoe. Well, you can knock me down, step in my face, slander my name all over the place. 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

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Cruising down the freeway in the hot, hot sun. 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

0: 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If you're joining us from the Heartlands Hospital in Bordesley Green, it's good to be with you. 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
1: 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Whether you've recently been diagnosed, are currently undergoing treatment, finishing treatment, or supporting a friend or family member with cancer, we're here to support you. Cancer and its treatments may cause various physical changes and significantly impact your emotional well-being and daily life. You may experience unfamiliar or intensified emotions as you navigate this challenging period. Many patients find that the side effects of cancer treatments improve after completing their treatment. However, some side effects may persist and cause long-term issues, while others, known as late effects, might not emerge until months or years later. Adopting a healthy lifestyle can aid in managing the late effects of cancer treatment and enhance recovery. It can also reduce the risk of other health conditions such as heart disease, diabetes, and strokes. We encourage you to consider ways to improve your overall well-being and long-term health. Our health and well-being events offer advice and information from experienced cancer professionals to help you lead a healthy and active life, including emotional, financial, and practical advice during this difficult time. These sessions, which are free of charge, allow you and your loved ones to learn about topics related to cancer. The events cover areas such as a healthy lifestyle, including diet, physical activity, sleep, fatigue, and emotional well-being, benefits and financial advice, information on treatments like chemotherapy and radiotherapy, coping with side effects of treatments, support groups. These sessions also offer peer support, connecting you with others who have experienced similar journeys, which can alleviate feelings of isolation and provide valuable coping strategies. By improving your understanding of your health, you can make informed decisions and set realistic goals for your recovery and well-being. Our events are held at the Queen Elizabeth Hospital Birmingham, Heartlands Hospital, Good Hope Hospital and Solihull Hospital. 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We look forward to welcoming you.
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0: Right, before we read any bedtime stories, we need to brush our teeth.
4: 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We only brushed them this morning.
0: Twice a day, kids, come on. I was reading a leaflet today that said tooth decay was the most common reason for children around your age to be admitted to hospital. Can you believe that?
4: I don't want to go to hospital.
0: No one is going to hospital. Just brush your teeth twice a day. And don't rinse your mouth out after you've brushed. Just spit. We want that good stuff in the toothpaste to be working on your teeth for as long as possible.
4: So, there is a good reason why you always nag us.
0: Oi! Do you want that bedtime story or not? 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
4: Right, before we read any bedtime stories, we need to brush our teeth.
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4: No one is going to hospital. Just brush your teeth twice a day. 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
4: 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Do you want that bedtime story or not? 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

0: If you're a fan of the boys in Claret and Blue, Mad About the Baggies, or one of St Andrew's finest blue noses, then you can keep up to date with your favourite team's home games during your stay in hospital. 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

0: If you're a fan of the boys in claret and blue, mad about the baggies, or one of St Andrew's finest blue noses, then you can keep up to date with your favourite team's home games during your stay in hospital. 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
2: Sky News Centre at 7. Downing Street says Sir Keir Starmer is determined to fight on, despite reports he could resign as early as tomorrow. The Observer claims the Prime Minister is preparing to set out a timetable for his departure. More than 100 Labour MPs are calling on him to quit after Andy Burnham's decisive win in the Makerfield by-election. Sir Keir's former political director, Luke Sullivan, thinks he hasn't got long left.
3: There are some straws in the wind from allies of the Prime Minister that he does recognise the seriousness of his political position. And I think early next week, we will get that announcement from him.
2: US Vice President J.D. Vance has landed in Switzerland for negotiations with Iran on the framework for peace. The days-old agreement is facing its biggest test, with Tehran's leaders announcing they've closed the Strait of Hormuz. They're accusing America and Israel of breaching the deal following strikes in Lebanon, but US Central Command says traffic's flowing through the key trade route. A 36-year-old man has been charged over a series of attacks in Edinburgh on Friday night, thought to be racially motivated. Five men were injured in the north and west of the city. Drivers are being warned a hot car can have a similar impact on focus as drink driving. It comes as temperatures could reach 34 degrees in some areas tomorrow. Tom Jervis is from Auto Express.
4: Maybe roll the windows down because they're thinking about fuel economy. And yes, air conditioning can impact a car's fuel economy, whether it comes to between 5 and 10%. I think most people would rather avoid a crash and be alert behind the wheel than they would those couple of miles per gallon.
2: At the World Cup, the Netherlands beat Sweden 5-1 to move to the cusp of the last 32 of the tournament. Japan have just moved on to 4 points also in Group F, having just beaten Tunisia 4-0. And Germany came from behind to secure a late victory over Ivory Coast at 2-1. And for the first time ever, a British monarch is going to publish their personal tax bill. Buckingham Palace says King Charles will do so in the coming days. That's the latest. I'm Stevie Shillinglaw.
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0: 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Yeah.
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2: There's nothing like curling up in that cosy, well-worn armchair, your furry friend by your side, as you sip a cuppa from your favourite mug and breathe in that familiar smell of home-cooked dinner. 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

0: 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If you're joining us from the Heartlands Hospital in Bordesley Green, it's good to be with you. 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

0: Three little words. 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

0: Sir Keir Starmer could announce his intention to resign as soon as tomorrow. If it's not true, then you'd expect his business secretary to be able to put us right.
1: I am not going to use this time as a Secretary of State for the moment and the time that I have it to make sure that I'm upholding the authority of the government and not engaging in the speculation, which I know is out there. I think people expect me to be cracking on with the job.
0: That was Peter Carr discussing his boss's future. Downing Street is still insisting Sir Keir Starmer's determined to fight on, but his future has again come into question following Andy Burnham's big by-election win on Thursday. A 36-year-old man's been charged over a series of attacks in Edinburgh on Friday, which left five people injured. The Home Secretary says she's horrified by the incidents. The US vice president's arrived in Switzerland for talks with Iran as the days-old peace agreement could be under threat. Tehran, which also claims to have shut the Strait of Hormuz, says Israeli attacks on Lebanon have continued. The cause of a fire which killed three men in West London is under investigation. Two died at the scene in White City yesterday, while the other was pronounced dead in hospital. The Netherlands have all but booked their place in the last 32 of the World Cup after thrashing Sweden 5-1. Japan have also moved on to 4 points in Group F, having beaten Tunisia 4-0. The Dutch captain, Virgil van Dijk, says he's been very impressed by the quality he's seen so far at the World Cup.
2: Amazing teams. The way the Argentina started the World Cup says that they really want to retain the title. Brazil has so much quality too. There's no easy game, but Argentina made it look very easy. But the main focus that I have is on my team, try to improve, keep going.
0: And the King will publish his personal tax bill in the coming days, becoming the first British monarch to do so. Buckingham Palace says the move is aimed at increasing transparency over royal finances. That's the latest. I'm Stevie Shillinglaw. BHBN
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Yes, and a very good morning to you this morning. I'm Paul Anthony, and I'm here with you on BHBN Radio on your Lazy Sunday show. And starting the show off there, that was the Imperials and a thing called love. Yes, indeed, it's all about love sometimes, isn't it? Yes, today it's that day, it is Father's Day. So, of course, we'll be talking a little bit more about it later on, but of course, it's all about the music. Wonderful music that you get here on a Sunday morning with me, Paul Anthony, and the Lazy Sunday Show. And we're going to just keep the gentle easy into the morning, as we say, as always. And here is George Aston with My Sweet Lord.

Yes, indeed. That's a lovely one there to get us going this morning. That is George Harrison. And of course, a favorite of mine, of course. It's My Sweet Lord. Wonderful indeed. So it's really wonderful to have you along this morning. Really lovely to have you on board. As you know, I'll be here with you for the next 2 hours until 11 o'clock. And between now and then, I'll be playing you some classic music. I'll be trying to gently ease you into the morning. By, of course, giving you some timeless music, some gentle classic, and, of course, a few familiar favourites that you might want to sing along to. And, of course, if you'd like a request or dedication, I'd love to hear from you here on BHBN Radio, with me, Paul Anthony, on The Lazy Show. And as I said earlier on, it is Father's Day today, so at some point in the show I'll be acknowledging that, maybe playing a wonderful song for our fathers out there. But what's today got in store for us weather-wise? I see it's going to be a warm day. Is going to be a long period of sunshine, and the temperature will reach a high of 32 degrees today. The pollen level, of course, will be very high, but you know, we're set for possibly a good day with little or no chance of rain. Then we wouldn't want rain on a sunshine day, would we? Here is it was a song called "Have You Ever Seen the Rain?" Nice track to get us going.

Yes, that's a really nice track there. And have you ever seen the rain? It's going to be sunny, it's going to be warm today. I hope there'll be no rain at all. And of course, tell me that the coming days ahead we're going to be experiencing a heat wave. So expecting some very hot weather ahead of us. But for today, we're going to enjoy the day, and we're going to, as I said, I'm going to be playing you some tracks just to gently ease you into this Sunday morning. As always, it's me, Paul Anthony, here with the Your Lazy Sunday Show. So I'm just going to keep that gentle vibes going for a little while longer. Here is Anita Baker with Sweet Love.

0: Anita Baker there, asking how sweet it is, that is sweet love for you. That is a real classic track there, and track, as I said, just try to gently ease us into this Father's Day Sunday morning. Of course, good morning to you if you're in hospital this morning. You're a patient in hospital. I do hope that you get well soon, and by all means, you are as comfortable as can be at the moment. Of course, if you're in the Royal Orthopaedic or the Queen Elizabeth Hospital, the Women's Hospital, or the Midlands Metropolitan University Hospital, the best way to listen to us is on the BHBN radio app. I'll also say hello to the Centre for Rare Disease. And of course, if you're listening in Good Hope Solihull Hospital on Channel 5 of your smart bed speaker unit, I, of course, as always, I'd love for you to get in touch for your request or dedication, and you do this by just picking up the handset and press the button, get in touch, which is free, and that will get you through to the studio. And of course, you can leave your request and dedication, which I'm really happy to do for you. Of course, if you find yourself in a care home, such as Heartland's Care Home in Yardley, Metchley Manor Care Home in Edgbaston, Swallow Meadows Care Home in Shirley, Solihull, Claridge Place in Alton, Solihull, or Shenstone Court in Aylesowen, or Bourneview Care Home in College Green, a very good morning to you, and I hope that you're as comfortable as can be, and yourself will have yourself a great day. It's me, Paul Anthony, here on BHBN Radio with the Lazy Sunday Show, and coming up, of course, at 9:30 we're going to have breakfast, and this week we're going to have breakfast with, I'll tell you shortly, but for now, we'll just keep some nice music going for you. And coming up very soon will be Alabi Sifere.
1: 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You may experience unfamiliar or intensified emotions as you navigate this challenging period. Many patients find that the side effects of cancer treatments improve after completing their treatment. However, some side effects may persist and cause long-term issues, while others, known as late effects, might not emerge until months or years later. Adopting a healthy lifestyle can aid in managing the late effects of cancer treatment and enhance recovery. It can also reduce the risk of other health conditions such as heart disease, diabetes, and strokes. We encourage you to consider ways to improve your overall well-being and long-term health. 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These sessions, which are free of charge, allow you and your loved ones to learn about topics related to cancer. The events cover areas such as a healthy lifestyle, including diet, physical activity, sleep, fatigue, and emotional well-being, benefits and financial advice, information on treatments like chemotherapy and radiotherapy, coping with side effects of treatments, support groups. These sessions also offer peer support, connecting you with others who have experienced similar journeys, which can alleviate feelings of isolation and provide valuable coping strategies. By improving your understanding of your health, you can make informed decisions and set realistic goals for your recovery and well-being. Our events are held at the Queen Elizabeth Hospital Birmingham, Heartlands Hospital, Good Hope Hospital, and Solihull Hospital. 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We look forward to welcoming you.

Yes, a really nice track there for you. That is Labi Siffre, and what a wonderful track that is, so gently and so, as I said, it's just so designed to, it's almost like it's made for a Sunday morning, isn't it? Just to gently ease us into a Sunday morning. Labi Siffre there for you with It Must Be Love. Of course, you have other versions as well. You had the version from Madness, but there you have the Labi Siffre's version, which is, as I said, a really nice and gentle song for you on a Sunday morning. Of course, as I said, coming up shortly, we're going to have Breakfast With. And Breakfast With today is going to be with Bonnie Tyler. Yes, that's right, Bonnie Tyler. But in the meantime, just let me remind you of something for your diary. It's the Transplant Team Truck Pull 2026. So that's the Transplant Team Truck Pull 2026, and the location will be at Kel Truck Limited, Kendrick Way, West Bromwich, West Midlands, B71, 4JW, and it will be on Sunday, the 28th of June 2026, and this will be at 2 p.m. And it's a 20 ton truck pull by transplantees who have had, of all our transplants. And their motto is, "Live trail on, we will pull the truck and do it as one." This is a ticketed event, which is free to attend. Just go to www.eventbrite.co.uk and search for Transplant Truck Pull to reserve your place. There's also a Just Giving page set up at www.justgiving.com. And just look for Gemma's fundraiser for the Queen Elizabeth Hospital Birmingham charity. The challenge is to support three charities that help transplant patients throughout their journeys in life, with an auction happening full of various prizes which is to be won. The charities involved, of course, are the Queen Elizabeth Hospital Charity and, of course, us right here on BHBN Radio. So that's something for your diary. That's the, as I said, the Transplant Team Truck Pull 2026. And you just go right along to the webpage and get yourself a ticket for that event.

Yes, that's it's a heartbreak there, and indeed that's from Bonnie Tyler. Bonnie Tyler, born again at Hopkins in 1951 in Skewen, a Welsh singer, famous for her distinctive rapsy voice, as you just heard there. She began her music career in 1970, but achieved international stardom in the 1980s with huge hits like Total Eclipse of the Heart and Holding Out for an Hero. Her powerful rock style made her one of the era's most recognisable voices. She's got a career that spans over five decades as Bonnie Tyler, and has sold millions of records worldwide, and has earned multiple awards and nominations. And up until recently, she was performing internationally. Sadly, as I understand, she's Bonnie Tyler's not well at the moment, but on the recovery. But she's done well in terms of her music career. She's even represented the United Kingdom at the Eurovision Song Contest in 2023 with the song Believe in Me. Here, I'm going to play you now another of Bonnie's track, which is a well-known one, I'm sure. And this one is Lost in France.

0: Yes, that's Lost in France there, and of course that was the wonderful Bonnie Tyler from a small Welsh town to global stardom. Bonnie Tyler became one of the most distinctive voices in pop and rock history. That is Bonnie Tyler, and we've metaphorically speaking at breakfast with this morning. If you would like me to feature artists or a group on this section of breakfast with, just send a text message to the number or a WhatsApp message telling me of the group or the artist that you'd like to feature on breakfast with. And of course the number is, as always, 0121 471 4774. And for your text messages, it's 07519 694 698, or of course you can also request or email us on request@bhbm.net. so that's for your request or dedication, and even if you want me to feature an artist or a group on this section of the show, which is called Breakfast With. Still to come, of course, we've got more wonderful music, some of your favourites, of course, to gently ease into our Sunday morning here on the Lazy Sunday Show with me, Paul Anthony. And straight after and coming up, we're going to have a moment of reflection.
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5: 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But I guess I am. I cook my housemate an extra delicious pot of stew after a long night shift. And I give blood when I can. Investing 1 hour of my time can save up to 3 lives. Like the life of my little cousin, Jace, who suffers from sickle cell. But you wouldn't know that by how cheeky he is. If you're the giving type in Birmingham, please book an appointment at blood.co.uk.
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Yes, that was Elvis Presley there with, of course, Amazing Grace. Just a moment of reflection there for you. You're listening to BHBN Radio and myself, Paul Anthony, and it's your lazy Sunday morning show. Of course, I'm going to continue to gently ease into the morning with some timeless classic and some gentle classic even. Said you've just heard there from Elvis Presley, which Amazing Grace for your moments of reflection. And now we're going to be hearing from the Stylistics and Stone in Love with You.

another classic there. That is Stylistics with I'm Stone in Love with You. Of course, some of us might be so stone in love this afternoon, or this morning even, and into the rest of the day. Today is Father's Day, and of course, we're going to be celebrating fathers however we choose to. We're going to remember fathers however we remember, and we're going to certainly enjoy where we can and reminisce and reflect where we can. But however way you do it, today it is Father's Day, and I just want to acknowledge all the fathers out there, and hope you've got a good one. Here is Luther Vandross with that classic one of his tracks, a classic in this modern time, and it's so appropriate for today. It is the classic and the one and only Luther Vandross with a Dance with My Father. To all the fathers, here we are.

Yes, I'd like to, of course, make that one play to the very last drop. Such a wonderful, wonderful record there. That is Luther Vandross and Dance With My Father. And today is Father's Day, so happy Father's Day. And don't forget, if you want to send a request or dedication, the number here is 0121-471-4774. And of course, 07519-694-698. And that way you can get through to the studio, of course, and leave your request or dedication. And as you know, I'd really love to hear from you and to play that request or dedication for you. You're certainly listening to me, Paul Anthony, here on BHBN Radio. And of course, it is your Lazy Sunday show every Sunday, 9 until 11. Here is Homely Girl, UB40.

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1: From the Sky News Centre at 10, it's understood the Foreign Secretary has told the Prime Minister he must stand down. Yvette Cooper, one of his most senior ministers, is thought to have delivered the message privately over the weekend. Former Tory Cabinet Minister Michael Gove says the PM will have one big question starting to emerge when it comes to his closest colleagues.
2: How have they betrayed me? And he will be feeling wrung out, angry, but during the next 24 hours he will realise, if he hasn't already, that there is no future for him.
1: Police Scotland says a 36-year-old man has been charged in connection with a series of attacks in Edinburgh. Counter-terrorism officers were brought in to investigate the attacks across the city on Friday, which left five people injured.

Yes, wonderful indeed. And good morning if you've just joined. It is me, Paul Anthony, here on BHBN Radio, the Lazy Sunday morning show. Of course, that was Ed Sheeran there, a modern classic, a wonderful track, and Thinking Out Loud. And yes, I am thinking out loud, and I just want to say a good morning to all the nurses and doctors, and of course, your catering staff, your domestic staff, all the hospital workers, and of course in the care homes, all the managers and the carers. And I just want to say good morning to you all, and just want to say a big thank you, a really big thank you for all you do. Yes, I am thinking out loud, and indeed, just absolutely just want to say thank you for that. If you're a patient in hospital, I just want to wish you a speedy recovery, and I hope you get well soon. And as I said, don't forget, if you want to leave a request or dedication, the telephone number is 0121-471-4774. And of course, you can, if you get an answering machine, you can leave a message on there. I'll pick that up. Our alternate is 07519-694-698. And of course, that's for your texts or your WhatsApp messages. Really would love to hear from you. Of course, I'm here at, and the whole of staff here at BHBN Radio is here to, keep your company, should I say, whilst you're recovering or wherever you may be. You might just be a visitor to the hospital this morning, visiting someone. A very good morning to you. Or perhaps you're at home listening. Again, good morning to you. You're listening to BHBN Radio and me, Paul Anthony, and the Lazy Sunday Show. You're my best friend. Yes, Don Williams.

That is Don Williams there, and You're My Best Friend. And of course, during this hour, we're going to have an interview, and it's going to be a Fionn McMillan a community meetup, and that's going to be with Joy Bourne. That's to come, of course. But now we're going to keep the music going, just to gently, as I said, ease you into the morning. And of course, I don't know, we've got another hour to go, maybe around about midway through, I might give you another one for Reggie. We've had one just leading up to the 10 o'clock news there. It was Homely Girl from UB40, a really nice track. And of course, we might have another one for Reggie a little later on. So here's The Beatle, If It Must, Let It Be.

nice sort of semi-upbeat but a gentle song there. That was the Beatles with Let It Be. As I said, good morning to all of you in our hospitals, but of course a big good morning to you if you're in the women's hospital, and of course if you're in any of the other hospitals, of course, like I said, I a patient in the hospital, I do hope you're as comfortable as can be, and I really hope, wish you a speedy recovery, and I hope you get well soon. Here's Stevie Wonder, Isn't She Lovely?

0: Yes, indeed, that is Stevie Wonder there, and isn't she lovely? Wonderful, wonderful track there for you. As I said, get well soon if you find yourself in hospital. And yes, another big, massive thank you to all our nurses, doctors, and all other hospital and care home staff this morning. Still to come, of course. I've got a lot more music for you. I've got, I think I've got one for Reggie coming up shortly. that's to come. And also, you're going to be hearing from Simply Red, as also Tina Turner. But that's to come here on BHBM Radio with me, Paul Anthony, on your Lazy Sunday Show.
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9: Today in the BHBN studio, I've got Fiona from the Macmillan Cancer Community Group. Fiona, thanks ever so much for coming in.
10: It's great to be here, Joy. Thank you.
9: Macmillan Cancer Community Group meets at the Hollywood Bowl in five ways on a Tuesday from 12:30 to 2:30 during term time. Now, Fiona, let us know what that's all about. It's got to be something to do with cancer, hasn't it?
10: Yes, it has, Joy. It's something that actually Macmillan set up in June of 2024, and I'm still one of the original members, so I'm very proud of that. It is a community group. There's no Macmillan representative there, but it's for people who have been affected by cancer or maybe on treatment and just want to have a time of meeting up with other people and having a game of bowling. Ooh, or just chatting.
9: Bowling. So what happens? How many games of bowling do they get?
10: Sometimes we get two games of bowling. We get reduced refreshments and also ordinary refreshments like ordinary tea and coffee. And it's just a nice place to meet up, just to chill. You don't even have to talk about cancer. And you can bring a plus one as well, which is nice. And Hollywood Bowl, especially Five Ways, are very welcoming and very understanding and just make us feel really special when we're there.
9: That's great. So you've had a lot of people take it up and have got a lot out of doing that.
10: Yes, that is correct. We have really reached out. It is very successful. For me, it's about reaching out and anyone who's affected by cancer, regardless of their culture or diversity. So I'm very excited that we now have the Cancer Community Hub at Green Lane Mosque in Small Heath coming along. They come every 2 weeks. And because of their cultural issue, cultural diversity and accommodating their needs, they come to 11 o'clock, which is quieter for them. And they have a ladies only group, which is very successful and growing. And now they're going to have a men's only group. But that is Macmillan's policy. They want to embrace all cultures, all diversities, regardless.
9: Cancer affects everybody,
10: doesn't it? Yeah, it does.
9: And old, young.
10: Absolutely.
9: Any community.
10: Yeah.
9: So it's necessary to invite everybody. And it's a countrywide
10: initiative. Yes, it is. We have them all over the country. But what's really exciting is we have two new ones starting up in Maryhill and also in Wolverhampton. Maryhill is starting on the 3rd of June every week at 11 o'clock and will run until the school holidays. And also Wolverhampton, which is on Thursday every week, again at 11 o'clock. And these are two new initiatives that have been set up with Hollywood Bowl, because the Hollywood Bowl in Five Ways has been so successful and continues to be. But we always want and embrace new people. It's great to see new people coming along and feeling welcomed.
9: As you said, you need to underline the fact that you can bring a plus one, because it's hard really to go into somewhere on your own, especially if you've got a problem like cancer.
10: Yes, it is, Joy. You're absolutely right. But there's usually someone there to welcome. I'm usually there to welcome people. And Hollywood Bowl are trained to signpost people if they need any other additional support regarding cancer through Macmillan. But the nice thing is that it's just a lovely community. We have fun. We laugh. We have people that come straight from having treatment to come to the to come. It's very relaxed. There's not a time limit on it. You can pop in between 12:30 and 2:30 for the Hollywood Bowl one, definitely, at Five Ways.
9: Well, what a great initiative that is. Glad to hear that it is enlarging all the time, because these groups really do help people to make the most of their lives.
10: The feedback that we've received is really encouraging, that it's been so positive for a lot of people, for myself. It's been my lifeline. It's been something that we look forward to and really relish, because we're family together. We care for each other. We stand with each other. Yeah, and that's what it's about. Nobody wants to be on this cancer journey on their own. And, you know, I would encourage anyone to come. You will be very welcome. And for further information, please go onto the Macmillan website, look up community cancer meetups, and there's a QR code to scan. But it is really successful. And, you know, I'm very grateful that we have this wonderful opportunity to have this time to be normal, which is great.
9: Fabulous. Thanks for letting us know about that, Fiona. And to underline what you said, if you go to the Macmillan website, Google Cancer Community Meetup, and you'll see a QR code there that you can scan to find out all the information for the local groups.
10: That's correct. But it's through term time only. And we do that because it's quieter for people. But it is really successful. And as I say, you will really enjoy it. There is a video as well that Hollywood Bowl have done with the Hollywood Bowl at Five Ways on the Macmillan website, if you want to know further information, where you can see us bowling and having fun.
9: All right, thanks ever so much for coming in, Fiona.
10: Thank you so much.
0: Yes, indeed. Thank you there to Joy Bourne and Fiona Macmillan, your community meetup. Thank you very much for that, indeed. And just to add a little bit more for your diary, here is the reminder for the transplant team, Chokpur 2026. The location, as I said before, is Kelchok Limited, Kendrick Way, West Bromwich, West Midlands, B71 4JW, and it's going to be on Sunday, the 28th of June, 2026, at 2 p.m. It's a 20-ton truck pull by Transplantee, with all our transplants, and their motto is "Life Trails On." We will put the truck and do it as one. This is a ticketed event which is free to attend. You just go to www.eventbrite.co.uk, search for Transplant Chock Pull to reserve your place. And there's also a Just Giving page which is set up, which is www.justgiving.com, and just look for Gemma fundraiser for Queen Elizabeth Hospital Birmingham. And of course you've got other charity involved such as ourselves, BHBN Radio.

0: Yes, indeed. That's Tom Jones there. That's inviting you to help yourself. Yes, nice chat there. It's me, Paul Anthony, here on BHBN Radio with your Lazy Sunday Show. And just going to have a little bit of Reggae for you now. Here is Christopher Martin and Let's Ergo.
1: Some point in time, a man just have to be a man, you know what I mean? Face up the emotions. Really check for a woman like she know you check for her. No matter if your friend them gonna laugh, or them gonna say you're whipped or whatever. At the end of the day,

0: Yes, that is Let Her Go there from Christopher Martin. And of course, that was a big hit for Passengers. We all know that's the reggae version there for you. I hope you enjoy that. As I said, one for Reggie. That is Chris Martin there, as I said, with Let Her Go. Indeed, there is, don't forget, coming up straight after me is the request show, and I'll tell you more about that. But just to keep us going a little while longer, we're going to be having Dr. Hook coming up, as well as Leo Sayer. But that is all to come.
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Yes, indeed. That's Leo Sayer there, doing a bit of moonlighting. Indeed, don't forget, coming up right after me is your Midland Metropolitan University Hospital request show, and I'll tell you more about that in a short while. But here is Dr. Hook, and When You're in Love with a Beautiful Woman.

Wow, that is Dr. Oak there, reminding us about when you're in love with a beautiful woman. Nice track there for you. And of course, you listen to me, Paul Anthony, here on BHBN Radio on your Lazy Sunday Show. And Lazy Sunday Show, just to gently ease you into the morning. But of course, here on BHBN Radio, we've got lots to come for the rest of today. So let me just tell you that at 11 o'clock tonight, you have the BHBN New Country Short. At 10 o'clock, you have the Asian Mix. At 8 o'clock, you got the Sunday Evening Show with Paul Stanley. And it's good company and great tunes there with your requests and, of course, your dedications. And at 6 o'clock, you've got Portia Carell with the Sunday Evening Entertainment. And at 3 o'clock, you have the Sunday Selection, a selection of music and shows for the Sunday afternoon. And, of course, at 1 o'clock, you have On This Day, where history meets music, as presented by Aisha Fazel. And then, of course, at 12 o'clock, you have the Sunday Selection. That's just a selection of music and shows for your Sunday afternoon. And, of course, as I said, coming up next, straight after myself, you have the Midland Metropolitan University Hospital Request Show. And that's going to be with Andy Carrick. And that's coming up ever so shortly. Here is O'Diana from Fleetwood Mac.

Yes, that's Fleetwood right there with a wonderful classic. That's Diane indeed. And here is the wonderful Sam Cooke with Wonderful World.

indeed, that's Sam Cooke there. It's What a Wonderful World. Lovely listeners, I do hope that you've enjoyed the music that I brought you today. It's brought you some comfort as well as some company. And I do it every Sunday morning between 9 and 11 a.m. Me, Paul Anthony, here on the wonderful station BHBN Radio. So really thank you for listening this morning. And here is The Seekers, I'll Never Find Another You.

Indeed, that is the new Seekers there with I'll Never Find Another You. Indeed, I'll be back again next week. Until then, have yourself a great rest of your day. It's me, Paul Anthony, BHBN Radio. We are a family.

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1: From the Sky News Centre at 11, it's understood Sir Keir Starmer has been told by the Foreign Secretary to stand down. Following Andy Burnham's win in the Makerfield by-election, there's renewed pressure on the Prime Minister to resign. Yvette Cooper's joined around 100 Labour MPs demanding a change in Downing Street. Conservative Shadow Chancellor Mel Stride says changing leader won't fix the party's problems.
2: What a lot of Keir Starmer's colleagues are doing, which is to basically tell him that his time is up. But the problem that Labour has is that they are addicted to debt, borrowing, taxing. That will not change by a change of leadership.
1: Downing Street says the PM intends to fight any leadership challenge that might be made. J.D. Vance and the Speaker of Iran's Parliament are in Switzerland for talks aimed at salvaging the days-old peace agreement between Washington and Tehran. Leaders in Iran say Israeli attacks on Lebanon have not stopped and they've closed the Strait of Hormuz. A 36-year-old man has been charged in connection with a series of attacks across Edinburgh on Friday night. Five people were injured. To sport, in Ben Stokes and Gus Atkinson have been withdrawn from their county championship games, with both now expected to return to play for England in the third test against New Zealand next week. The pair were dropped for the second test, pending an investigation after they broke the side's curfew. Here's former England cricket captain Nasser Hussain.
3: I think this week has shown how much

0: England have missed Ben Stokes, not just the batter, the bowler, the cricketer, the captain, and also how he balances the side. Sometimes when you're out of the side, you become a better player. I've always said that England are a better side with Ben Stokes as their all-rounder as their captain.
1: The King will publish his personal tax bill in the coming days, becoming the first monarch to do so. Buckingham Palace says the move is aimed at increasing transparency over royal finances. And we're being told to check on vulnerable neighbours, with temperatures expected to hit the mid-30s over the coming days. The Met Office has issued a series of amber extreme heat health alerts across much of England. That's the latest. I'm Stevie Shillinglaw.
2: Thank you, Stevie.
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2: A very good Sunday afternoon to you. Afternoon, see, I knew I'd do it. It's morning. Don't panic, it is morning. It's 11:02 in the morning. I'm not usually here this time on a Monday. It's me, isn't it? I'm at it already. It's Sunday. It's 11:03, and we'll get started with the Blow Monkeys.

That's the Blue Monkeys. Digging Your Seam. I don't know about digging your seam, but I was digging myself a very big hole just a moment ago. Yes, it's Sunday morning. It's now 7 minutes past 11 in the morning. Not Monday, like I said. I'm a bit ahead of myself, I think. Anyway, it's Midland Metropolitan Requests, sitting in for Kyle for 1 week only. I'm usually on a Wednesday. Yes. And coming up, I've got songs by Teddy Pendergrass, Olivia Dean, Paul Anka and Beyonce, just to name a few. But first of all, let's have a bit of Delta Goodrum with her Eclipse.

Delta Goodrum, Eclipse. And I still think that should have won Eurovision for Australia. Do you know, I can't remember the name of the country, the artist, or the song that did actually win. But never mind. We keep trying ourselves, but we never seem to get anywhere. Our first request for this morning is for Bob from Quinton. Very nice chap. A roofer for most of his working life. He came into the hospital a week ago tomorrow and was telling me about his daughter Dawn, who works in TV and on shows like Casualty and Midsummer Murders. Wow, I've met somebody almost famous. And he would love to hear a song by Teddy Pendergrass. Now, we couldn't remember which song he liked, or he couldn't remember. I wouldn't have known, of course. But I've come up with If You Don't Know Me By Now, which was Harold Melvin and the Blue Notes. And I didn't realise that Teddy Pendergrass was lead singer on that. So you learn something new every day. And something else. Just so you know, Bob told me he was 85 years old. And he didn't look it.

Harold Melvin and his Blue Notes, with Teddy Pendergrass on lead vocals and backing, apparently. Released in 1972. And you know, that was originally written for LaBelle. That's the trio led by Patti LaBelle. Wonderful lady. And our second request, and that is for, let me just get my paperwork sorted. You know what it's like. It's for Tracy, who's a staff nurse and Ward B8 of the Midland Metropolitan University Hospital. And it's not just patients that we get to chat to. We also get to talk to the staff as well. I had a lovely chat with Tracy, and she said she loves Arabic music. I did offer to play her some, but she opted for Olivia Dean and Man I Need.

That's Olivia Dean with Man I Need. And that's for Tracy, staff nurse on Ward B8. Going back to Bob. Yes, we were talking about Bob just a few moments ago from Quinton, who's a sprightly 85. He was telling me about his daughter, who works in television, and I think his grandson also. But he also mentioned his wife, called Diana. And he would love me to play a song for her. And I think you'll be listening at home now, Bob and Diana. This is Paul Anka and Diana.

0: That's Diana, Paul Anka, for Diana, from Quinton. And I didn't realise that Paul Anka is Canadian. I always assumed he was American. I've got Cher coming up after this.
1: Thank you for being a friend.
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That's Cher, Walking in Memphis, and I played the original version of that last Wednesday as a request on Midland Metropolitan University Hospital Requests on a Wednesday, which is when I'm normally here, and I'm sitting in today, Andy Caddick, for Kyle for 1 week only. And I had a chat with Taylor on Ward B8 from West Brom, and she'd been in hospital for 8 days when I met her, and fingers crossed she was going home the very same day that we met and had a chat. And she asked for Beyonce and a song I don't really know. It's called The Best Thing I Never Had.

That's Beyonce and The Best Thing I Never Had. And if you haven't seen the video, have a look at it. Anyway, that's enough said about that. I met with Babita from Handsworth Wood. We had a nice chat and we found out that we both like slushy slow songs. And there's nothing wrong with that. And she requested anything. So I found Stephen Sanchez for you.

That's Stephen Sanchez, Until I Found You. And that's for Bobita from Handsworth Wood. I hope you liked that. It was slushy enough, I think. Next, I met up with Wilfred John from Oldbury. We had a very long chat about all sorts of stuff. And no, I'm not sharing everything. Now, don't be nosy. We talked about what programmes he enjoyed watching on the TV. John has moved on to more streaming TV services now and loves to binge watch TV shows. One in particular he's enjoyed recently was Series 2 of the Channel 5 show The Hardacres. John also loves Britain's Got Talent and chatted at length about some of the acts he likes and enjoyed, and with this in mind he chose as his request Susan Boyle, who didn't actually win the show, so from what I understand. And John, so you know, I've got it, The Hardacres that is, and I've started binging on it myself.

0: Susan Boyle, Wild Horses. And that's for Wilfried John from Albury. Hope you enjoyed that, Wilfried. Nice to talk to you. I have more requests coming up after this.
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talk to me. Dummy owner David. Tyler and Nile Rodgers. All of them on one little song. Nice song, though, I have to say. I met up with Adelia. Lovely name. We had a chat about Justin Bieber. And I told her the story about my younger sister, yes, wait for it, who used to think that Justin Bieber was called Justin Beaver. Now, as you can imagine, this produced much laughter from Adelia and the other patients on the ward. And Adelia's hoping that she's at home listening as I speak, because she was being discharged last Tuesday. So fingers crossed that you are listening at home. Not sure where home is while you're here, or because, well, basically, Adelia is from Lithuania. A long way from home, aren't you? And she wanted Justin Bieber, as I say. So here's Justin and Nicki Minaj.

Betty and a Beat. Justin Bieber. No, not Beaver. And Nicki Minaj. And that's for Adelia from Lithuania. See, our broadcast stretch far and wide. I wish. And that's more than enough of that, I think. And anyway, our last request, or my last request for this morning, is for Chloe. Yes, and Chloe is a healthcare assistant, yet another member of staff I was able to have a chat with. Lovely to find out about the staff members and the work that they do in the hospital on Ward B8. And Chloe would love to hear something, well, Rain Me In by Sam Fender. Without further ado, here it is.

0: Sam Fender and Olivia Dean. Don't Rein Me In or Rein Me In. Thank you very much for your company this morning. Do stay with BHBN Radio. Plenty more for you to come. News is coming up, and I'll be back on Wednesday between 5 and 6 o'clock with Midland Metropolitan Requests, as usual on a Wednesday. So Carl will be back next week. Enjoy the rest of your Sunday. 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
1: In the Sky News Centre at midday, the business secretary's not shut down reports the Prime Minister could set out a timetable for resigning as soon as tomorrow. Sir Keir Starmer's promise not to walk away, but pressure's been growing since Andy Burnham's big by-election win. Conservative Shadow Chancellor Mel Stride says changing leader won't fix the party's problems.
2: What a lot of Keir Starmer's colleagues are doing, which is to basically tell him that his time is up. But the problem that Labour has is that they are addicted to debt, borrowing, taxing. That will not change by a change of leadership.
1: The current Foreign Secretary Yvette Cooper is one of those who've apparently told him to go. Our political correspondent Amanda Acas says some of his most senior appointments are now deserting him.
3: A number of cabinet ministers have told Sir Keir Starmer that the time has come for him to set out the timetable for his departure. Yvette Cooper, the Foreign Secretary, we understand she's done so, as well as Heidi Alexander, the Transport Secretary, Shabana Mahmood, the Home Secretary, and Energy Secretary Ed Miliband had already done so.
1: Downing Street insists the Prime Minister will fight any challenge made. In other news, both sides and the mediators are in place in Switzerland for talks on a wider US-Iran peace deal. An intense couple of days of fighting in Lebanon threatened to derail the discussions. Captain Ben Stokes and Gus Atkinson are both expected to return to England's side for the final test against New Zealand next week. The ECB's withdrawn both players from their county games. It's understood the investigation involving both players after they broke the team curfew isn't yet complete. Former England opener Michael Atherton says we should finally get some clarity next week.
4: The investigation will be complete. Stokes and Atkinson will be in the squad. McCullum will have to speak Tuesday because that's the ECB policy now, to put up the coach 2 days before every game. And then Stokes will have to speak for the first time on Wednesday.
1: But New Zealand have won the second test against England by 253 runs at the Oval. The series now stands at 1-1. That's the latest. I'm Stevie Shillinglaw.

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3: Welcome to my rundown of what's on in July at Birmingham's biggest theatres, the Hippodrome, the Repertory Theatre and the Alexandra Theatre. July at the Hippodrome is all about Matilda, which is on from Wednesday the 1st of July until Sunday the 2nd of August, a great choice for a summer treat for the kids age over six. This is a well-loved tale which generations of children and adults have enjoyed, filled with bravery and, of course, rebellion. I'd be more than happy to see it again. Tickets start at £35. There are a few dates that are pretty well sold out, but if you're flexible on dates, you can still secure a good seat. What's on at the Repertory Theatre then? There is just one show on offer in July at the Repertory Theatre too, Sweeney Todd and the Demon Barber of Fleet Street. However, this one is not for children, with an age guidance of over 14 years. This musical by Stephen Sondheim and Hugh Wheeler was first performed in 1979 on Broadway and was well acclaimed, winning 12 Tonys. Needless to say, a top-class cast with a string of starring roles to their names tread the boards. Sure to be a great theatrical experience. See it from the 4th of July until the 9th of August. Tickets for over 16 start at £24.50, with good availability from mid-July. Now on to the Alexandra Theatre. The Spy Who Came In From the Cold starts things off on the 30th of June until the 4th of July. Newly adapted from the John le Carré novel, this comes with a fabulous pedigree. It stars Ralph Little, yes, he of Death in Paradise, and tells a tale of Cold War espionage, deception and moral compromise. This one is for me, I think. The Rocky Horror Show returns for a week, the 6th to the 11th of July. If you're not joined in the fun of this cult musical, do try to go. The audience are as much a part of the entertainment as the show. I love it. I've been more times than I care to admit to, and yes, I do own an outfit for the purpose. And so another musical follows, The Choir of Man, from the 14th to the 18th of July. This show comes direct from the West End, an Olivier-nominated show on its first ever UK tour. This is a musical with a story bound together with the songs of Queen, Luther Vandross, Katy Perry and so many more, billed as foot-stomping entertainment. Then another musical, this time The Karate Kid, from the 21st to the 25th of July, based on the 80s film where we find out that karate isn't about fighting, it's about balance, dignity and respect. Finally, the Alexandra on the 26th of July, a murder mystery. Mrs. Kapoor's daughter's wedding. This is the third instalment with the Kapoor's third daughter getting married. No, it isn't serious. It has a chaotic and hilarious twist. The production is an immersive experience where you meet the suspects, uncover clues and decide for yourself who done it. So that's it for July. Less on offer than usual, but plenty of quality productions for midsummer. What do you fancy?

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1: Hi everyone, a very warm welcome to you. Now today, because it's Father's Day, I'm going to start with a song by Camila Cabello, and she wrote this for her father and dedicated it to him. This is First Man. I hope you enjoy it.

That was First Man by Camila Cabello, and what a beautiful song that is. I'm not a big fan of her, but I've got to say that song always touches me when I hear it. Now, she wrote it for her father, Alejandro, the first man, as she puts it, who ever really loved her. He had backed her dream of singing from the very start, and she said he was always by her side, no matter what, and always is today as well. And it so happened, she put the video out on this very date, the 21st of June 2020, which was Father's Day that year. She dedicated it to him with old home films of the two of them growing up. She had sung it earlier that year at the Grammys too, with her dad in the front row, and by the last note, he was in tears. It was really sweet. And as it's Father's Day, I felt there was no better way to open the show. So very happy Father's Day to all the dads listening to this afternoon. Now, this song really resonated with me, and I'm sure it did for those of you who are fortunate to have present fathers in your lives. Fathers who believe in us more than anyone, who are a constant and always a steady support. So today is all about saying thank you to all the fathers out there for the support, the love, and for being there for us no matter what. And I'd like to say a special hello to my dad today. Thank you always for being my biggest supporter and the finest example I know of a good man. You're the best father, husband, brother, son, and grandfather. And you always take a special interest in everything I do and are my biggest cheerleader on the side. The best support a daughter could have. We're so lucky to have you. Happy Father's Day, and I'm looking forward to spending the rest of the day with you. Now, hello to everyone also listening at Heartlands, Good Hope and Solihull on Channel 5 of your Spark to Your Cell Bedside Unit. If you'd like to make a request or send in a dedication, just pick up your handset and press the button. It's completely free. Hello also to the Royal Orthopaedic, the Queen Elizabeth, the Women's Hospital, Harborne Hospital and the Midland Metropolitan University Hospital, listening on the BHBN app. Tap message the studio if you want to send a request or a dedication, and it comes straight through to me. And a big shout out to everyone in the care homes tuning in. That's Heartlands, Metchley Manor, Swallows Meadow, Claridge Place, Shenstone Court and Bourne View. You can call us on 0121 471 4774. 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Welcome to any of you who are listening to the first time. Welcome to everyone. And if you're listening for the first time to my show, this is On This Day, where history meets music, where we look back at the moments that happened on this day, from cultural milestones and music history to scientific discoveries and the historical events that have shaped the world. And we pair each story with a song that helps tell it. Today is the summer solstice, the longest day of the year, and the first day officially of summer here in the northern half of the world. The sun is higher in the sky today than any other day, and we get more hours of daylight than at any other time of the year, so please everyone, do make the most of today. People have marked this day for thousands of years, and nowhere more so than Stonehenge. The great stones there were put up around 4,500 years ago, and they were arranged so that on this one morning of the year, the rising sun lines up with a single stone set apart from the circle, the Healstone. And the first light of the day shines straight into the heart of the monument. That's why every solstice people still gather there in the dark before dawn to watch the sun come up over the stones. So I didn't know that actually until I researched this, but that's a really nice thing that people do as a tradition on this day. And I feel like on the longest, brightest day of the year, there's no better song to hear than the Beatles with Here Comes the Sun. I hope you enjoy it.

That was Here Comes the Sun by the Beatles, written by George Harrison. And I'll give you a bit of trivia about what happened when they wrote it. So Harrison wrote it in the spring of 1969 at his friend Eric Clapton's house out in the Surrey countryside. The Beatles were tangled up in business affairs at the time, endless days of paperwork and accountants, and one morning George Harrison decided he'd had enough. He skipped the meeting, drove out to Eric's, and wandered round the garden with a borrowed guitar. It'd been a long, cold winter, and just as the sun finally broke through, the song came to him, more or less at once. Clapton remembered it as a beautiful spring morning, the sun out, George quietly singing those opening lines. And funnily enough, the Beatles turn up twice on today's date, which I'm sure if those of you have listened before know that there's always so much music history relating to the Beatles for every week. On this day in 1966, in the Abbey Road Studios, they recorded the last song for one of their most famous albums, Revolver. They got to the end and realized they were one song short, so John Lennon brought in a brand new one, and the four of them rehearsed it, recorded it, and mixed it all in a single 9-hour day. By the time they finished, which was the early hours of the morning, their producer George Martin simply announced he was off for a lie down. The song was She Said, She Said, and I'm not going to play it for you today, but it finished off a record that many still call one of the greatest ever made. Now, we all know what an album is, right? A collection of songs, 10, maybe 12, gathered into one record. Although I must say nowadays, people are taking it to a new level with albums as much as, like, I think 18 songs. There's, you know, there's part one and part two. But, you know, you get the concept of an album. Well, it wasn't always that way. And this next fact is about where the album came from. Because before 1948, music came on discs that held only 4 or 5 minutes aside, and they were brittle enough to crack in your hands. A song was a song, one to a side, and that was that. Then on this very day in 1948, Columbia Records gathered the press into a hotel in New York and unveiled something new. The long playing record, also called the LP, made of vinyl, far tougher, with grooves packed so tightly that a single side could hold around 20 minutes, room for a whole symphony or a dozen songs in one place. And that's the moment the album was born as we know it today. The very first one was a piece of classical music, but among that first handful was a pop album by a young singer on his way to becoming one of the most famous voices in the world. It was called The Voice of Frank Sinatra, so it only feels fitting to play you a song from that very album. Here's Frank Sinatra with Someone to Watch Over Me.

0: That was Frank Sinatra with Someone to Watch Over Me. It's a Gershwin song and an old one. George and Ira Gershwin were American brothers. George wrote the music, Ira the words, and together they were one of the greatest songwriting teams of their day. They wrote this one actually back in 1926 for a Broadway show. George set it down as a quick jazzy tune at first, and his brother Ira told him to slow it down, and it was that slower version that stuck. Over the next 20 years, it became a standard, one of those songs every singer knew. So when Sinatra came to make his very first album in 1945, he decided to record that as it was one of the classics. He made that album in a way that was unusual for the time. Most singers' records back then were just their hit singles bundled together, but Sinatra wanted his to feel like one piece, a set of songs chosen to sit beside each other and be heard together. And I think he really does that. He gets that message across. Now, in just a moment, I'll be playing Parachute by Cheryl Cole. Always her name's Cheryl now, I'm not sure. And I'm going to tell you about a woman who on this very day in 1913 made history with a parachute. Stay with me. I'll be back in just a moment.
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0: safe.
1: That was Cheryl Cole with Parachute. And just before we go into why I played the song, I was reading about it in the whilst I was listening to it, and it made me feel old, actually. This song was released on 11th March 2010, and it was from Cheryl's first studio album, Three Words, and apparently her third consecutive solo UK top five hit, and it was nominated for a Brit Award. I was reading about the critical reception to it, and it was criticized for being mundane and also well written enough to get horribly stuck in everyone's heads. So, I mean, love it or hate it, there's a reason I played it today. It's because on this very day in 1913, a woman named Georgia Broadwick became the first woman ever to parachute from an aeroplane. Her nickname was Tiny, and for good reason. She stood just 4'9" and weighed under 6 stone. She was only 20 years old. High above LA, she climbed out into a little trapeze swing fixed to the side of an early aeroplane, waited for the pilot's signal, and stepped off into open air 2,000 feet up. Her silk parachute opened, and she drifted gently down to a park below, safe and sound. She'd go on to make more than 1,000 jumps in her lifetime, but it was the first leap on this day in 1913 that wrote her name into the history books. Now, I'm going to stay with women's achievement, but this time in sport. On this very day in 1997, the very first game of the Women's National Basketball Association was played, the WNBA. Out in LA, two teams made history simply by walking onto the court, the New York Liberty and the Los Angeles Sparks. 14,000 fans filled the arena, millions more watched on television across America, and when the final whistle went, New York had won it 67 points to 57, the first result in a league that nearly 13 years on is still going strong. Now, I'll admit, I have a soft spot for New York Liberty. The first time I ever visited New York, I saw them play at Madison Square Garden, and I've got to say, it was the most electrifying, incredible experience. If you're ever in New York, I really recommend watching any basketball game at Madison Square Garden. It's such an incredible experience. Now, the New York Liberty have a song all of their own, an anthem that fans sing at every game. Only this year, to mark their 30th season, they gave the song a brand new music video. So have a listen. This is the New York Liberty with Gotta Get Up.

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That was Empire State of Mind by New York's born and bred Alicia Keys featuring Jay-Z. Now, I'm sure, you know, everybody feels like this song is one of those where you can just shout out the New York part. And because of that, it's become New York's unofficial anthem. And when Alicia Keys and Jay-Z recorded it, they didn't expect it to be such a big hit. When they were finishing the song, he said, "Do you think it's too New York?" And Alicia Keys said, "Kind of, but what else is it going to be? And it's not about New York. It's about coming from nowhere and being successful. Anyone can relate to it. Just cross out New York and you put in the name of wherever you're from and it's relevant." But I will say, because it has the word New York in, it has had a new life put into it this week. As if any of you are following sports, the New York Knicks won the NBA for the first time in, I think, 53 years. And a few days ago, there was a celebration. I can never pronounce this word. There was a celebration parade for the New York Knicks. And what song would be the soundtrack to that other than Alicia Keys singing Empire State of Mind? So if you haven't checked out that video, it is really, really good. And you just feel the energy of everyone and their pride for New York, so I definitely recommend watching it. But I'm going to stay longer with remarkable women. We've talked about a couple already. On this very day in 2001, a great Mexican artist was given a singular honor. The United States Postal Service unveiled a brand new stamp, and on it was the face of Frida Kahlo. With that, she became the very first Hispanic woman ever honored on an American postage stamp, and Mexico released its own stamp of her the same day. But why Frida, you might ask? Because she's one of the most original and beloved artists the world has known. She painted, above all herself, dozens of bold, brightly colored self-portraits, honest and unmistakable, blending folk art of native Mexico with something entirely her own. Decades on, her face and her work are recognized all over the world, and her influence reached far beyond Mexico and has influenced contemporary American art. And when you think of powerful Hispanic women in music today, one name always comes to mind, and that is Jennifer Lopez, a girl from the Bronx who became one of the biggest stars on the planet and never forgot where she came from. So here she is with Jenny from the Block. Children!

0: That was Jennifer Lopez with Jenny from the Block. And the song carries a simple message. No matter how famous she became, she's still the same girl who grew up on the block in the Bronx. She wears that old New York neighborhood like a badge of honor, naming it again and again through the song. By one count, I think one place said 28 times mentioned in the song. And the phrase stuck, Jenny from the Block, and it became a nickname for her after that. Now, I want to stay with Latin America. In just a moment, I've got a brand new song for you, written this very year, inspired by the World Cup, by a Brazilian artist, and with it, one of the greatest days in Brazil's football history. I'll be back in just a moment.
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2: 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And wearing a bra? 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

That was One Game, One Heart by Alana B. Now, she's a Brazilian singer, songwriter, and model now based over in Florida who only began her international career last year and writes all her songs, this one included. Now, this video for her, this song, has been watched nearly 6 million times online with fans across Mexico, Spain, and Latin America. And I think, you know, you wouldn't be the first to think that it sounded a little bit like a new Shakira song. That's what many listeners said. And the comparison has been a talking point all on its own. But I really love the message behind the song, because often these football competitions can be all about the competitions between different nations. But I love how she says one game, one heart, and unity is a central theme of the song. Now, there's no better day to play a song about football uniting the world, because on this very day in 1970, at the Estadio Azteca in Mexico City, Brazil, produced one of the greatest performances the game has ever seen, beating Italy 4-1 in front of more than 100,000 people. With it, Brazil became the first nation ever to win the World Cup 3 times, and leading them was the great Pelé, who became the first player in history to win it 3 times as well, a record that still stands today. And, you know, many still say that Brazil team was the greatest has ever been. So a very historic day for Brazil, and how fitting to have a Brazilian artist played on the show today. Now, moving on, here's a on this day fact with a bit of wonder to it, because in 1893, that is, the very first Ferris wheel opened at the Great World's Fair in Chicago. It was the idea of a young engineer named George Ferris. The fair's planners had set a challenge: build something to rival the Eiffel Tower, which had wowed the world in Paris a few years earlier. And when Ferris proposed an enormous turning wheel to carry people high into the sky, they thought he was mad. They called him the man with wheels in his head. And he built it, 260 feet tall. It lifted ordinary people higher than they'd ever been. Many had never been more than a few floors off the ground, and this gave them a view right out across the city. It became the hit of the fair, carrying well over 1 million riders. Now, this next song is one of those classic tales of young love and the heartbreak of it, set on a Ferris wheel. It is called The Ferris Wheel by the Everly Brothers. I hope you enjoy it.

That was the Everly Brothers with the Ferris Wheel. Now, the Everly Brothers were two American brothers, Don and Phil, one of the best loved acts of the 50s and 60s, famous for their beautiful clothes harmonies. You might know their big hits, Bye Bye Love and Wake Up Little Susie, All I Have to Do is Dream. And almost everyone who came after them looked up to them. The Beatles idolized them, and a young Simon and Garfunkel started out trying to sing just like them. Now, we're almost at 2 o'clock, and the news is going to be here in 5 minutes. But before that, there is a birthday of Brandon... Sorry. There is a birthday to mention. Brandon Flowers of The Killers turns 45 today. He started out as a hotel bellboy in Las Vegas and ended up fronting one of the biggest rock bands of the century. And they're loved nowhere more than here in Britain. In fact, their song, Mr. Brightside, has drifted in and out of our charts for so many years, it's now one of the longest-running hits in British chart history. But I'm going to play a different one today. This is the song The Killers nearly always keep for the very end of their concerts. A big, uplifting anthem that builds and builds to a full gospel choir. It's best known for one line that whole crowds roar straight back at the band, the one about having soul but not being a soldier. And the gospel group you'll hear, the Sweet Inspirations, were founded by Sissy Houston, Whitney Houston's mother. So here they are to carry us into the news. This is The Killers with All These Things That I've Done.

That was Lana Del Rey with Young and Beautiful. And there's a reason I chose to open the second hour with her. It's actually her birthday today. So she turns 41, born on this day in 1985 in New York. Her name is actually Elizabeth Grant, and she grew up in a small town in upstate New York. Lana Del Rey is a name she made up for herself. She wanted one she could shape her music around with a touch of old Hollywood glamour. And that's just how her songs sound, too dreamy, cinematic, a little wistful, full of echoes of the 50s and 60s. And this song, Young and Beautiful, she wrote actually for the 2013 film of The Great Gatsby. All the way through, she keeps asking the same thing. Will you still love me when I'm older, when I'm no longer young and beautiful? And her answer is, every time, yes. It went on to become one of her most, I think, popular songs. I haven't heard that song for a while, but I remember a time when we would just hear it everywhere. Multi-platinum here in Britain, 6 times platinum in America, a Grammy nomination, and more than 1.5 billion plays on Spotify. Now, if you're just joining me and you've tuned in after the 2 o'clock news, welcome to On This Day, where history meets music. This is the show where I tell you all about the historical events, scientific breakthroughs, moments in music history and popular culture that have happened on this day through the years, and I pair each one with a song to help tell the story. Now, before we move on, I just want to take a moment to promote an event that is happening here in the West Midlands. It's called the Transplant Team Truck Pull 2026. It's at Keltrick Limited, West Bromwich, and it's on Sunday, 28th June 2026 at 2 p.m. Now, this event is sure to be really memorable. It's a 20-ton truck pulled by transplantees, so people have all had transplants. Their motto is, life trails on, we will pull the truck and do it as one. It's a ticketed event, and it's for a really good cause. The challenge is to support 3 charities that help transplant patients through their journey in life, with an auction happening full of various prizes. So if you want to sign up or find out more about it, there is an Eventbrite page if you Google it, and there's also a Just Giving page that you can donate to. Now, I want to stay with movies for the moment, actually, because on this day in 1966, one of the most celebrated films of the year arrived in cinemas, Who's Afraid of Virginia Woolf? It was the directing debut of Mike Nichols from a play by Edward Albee, and it starred two of the biggest names at that time, Richard Burton and his wife, the legendary Elizabeth Taylor. The film was showered with awards, 13 Oscar nominations, 5 wins. It earned Elizabeth Taylor the Academy Award for Best Actress. That same Elizabeth Taylor, film star, great beauty, one of the most famous women of the 20th century, is the subject of a song from Taylor Swift's most recent album, The Life of a Showgirl. And I'm always looking for an excuse to play a little bit of Taylor Swift. Taylor Swift wrote it as a tribute to a woman she calls one of her heroes, and it's full of a little nods to Elizabeth's world, even to Richard Burton, who proposed to her in Portofino. So, I think it only feels fitting to play this song. Here is Elizabeth Taylor by Taylor Swift.

That was Taylor Swift with Elizabeth Taylor, and it's been a huge hit, which is quite something for a song named after a film star from the 60s. So it's reached a whole new generation. It reached the top three in America. It's passed 100 million plays on Spotify, and here in Britain, it was one of the biggest selling singles of the whole year. The album it comes from, as I mentioned before, The Life of a Showgirl, had the biggest opening week of any album in history, every one of its 12 songs in the charts at the same time. And Swift wrote the whole album out on the road in the middle of her Eras tour, flying back to Sweden between concerts to record it. And this isn't actually the first time she's nodded to Elizabeth Taylor. Back in her song Ready For It, she slipped in a line about being Burton to this Taylor, a nod to Elizabeth Taylor and Richard Burton. So there you go, there's a little nugget. And if you want to go and listen to that song and find that lyric, and you're a big Swiftie, please go do that. Now, I'm going to stick with films for a little while longer. And this one's a different sort of film I have to talk about. Because on this day in 2017, just 9 years ago, the cinemas were filled with crashing, banging robots as Transformers: The Last Night was released, the fifth in the series, directed by Michael Bay, starring Mark Wahlberg, and it went on to take more than $600 million around the world. Now, the franchise started off so well. The very first Transformers film back in 2007 was really good. I wasn't into robots and I loved it. And Steven Spielberg produced it. The effects were amazing. It sailed past $700 million at the box office. But 10 years later and 5 films later, things have changed. Let's just say, I think there's a time when us fans become fatigued, and I think I stopped watching the Transformers films at number 3. The critics did not love it, not one bit. It holds the lowest score of the whole Transformers franchise. It picked up 10 nominations at the Razzies, the awards they hand out for the year's worst films. But audiences turned up all the same. And here is the song that played over its closing credits. Here's X Ambassadors with Torches.

That was Torches by Ex-Ambassadors, the theme song for Transformers 5, I'm going to say. It's got a lovely message at its heart that even when life throws a storm in your way, even when you feel lost in the dark, there's a fire inside you, so carry your own light and keep going. And that means all the more when you know a bit about the band's history. They are built around two brothers, Sam and Casey Harris, from Ithaca in New York. And you might know their hits Renegades and Unsteady. Casey, who plays the keyboards, has been blind since the day he was born. And he's gone on to become a Grammy-winning musician. He now spends most of his time helping blind children find their own way into music. So it's really nice to hear those types of stories, because I think sometimes we feel like a health issue or something can stop us from doing something. And this is really inspirational that he's still been able to follow his dreams. Now, staying with movies, I promise you, I think this is the last movie I've got on this show. On this day in 1996, Disney released The Hunchback of Notre Dame. This was a film I was obsessed with growing up. In fact, my family tell me, my brothers always say, I'd watch it over several times a day. Now, I don't understand how it was possible for me to watch it. Like, they said I used to watch it 12 times a day. There's physically not enough hours in the day to watch it unless I was in front of the TV all day. So I do think they're over-exaggerating. But I think this shows the great depth of my character, because it's not your usual jolly Disney tale. It's about a kind-hearted outsider, Quasimodo, hidden away and judged for the way he looks. It's about prejudice, about standing up for people treated unfairly, about looking past the surface to the person underneath. Big serious themes, as relevant today as they've ever been. Or I just liked Esmeralda and her tambourine. We'll never know. But I do remember actually feeling really emotional and sad for Quasimodo. So that shows the depths of my character. Either way, the film ends on a beautiful, hopeful song, one that dreams of a fairer, kinder world someday. This is the version that played over the closing credits by the group All For One from The Hunchback of Notre Dame. This is Someday.

0: That was Someday by All For One from The Hunchback of Notre Dame. I think it's one of those Disney movies that many people haven't seen. So if you haven't, please give it a watch. It's very touching and very underrated. Now, I did say it was the last movie, but I had forgotten there's one more that I've got today. In just a moment, I've got the brand new song from Taylor Swift from Toy Story 5, which came out in cinemas this weekend. I'll be playing that for you in just a moment.
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0: knew it. That was I Knew It, I Knew You, the brand new song by Taylor Swift from Toy Story 5. And yeah, I know, Taylor Swift twice in a show, but the On This Day fact really lends to her being played twice. So Toy Story 4 came out on this very day, back in 2019. Taylor Swift wrote this song you just heard for the latest Toy Story movie, which came out this weekend, with her longtime collaborator Jack Antonoff for Jessie, the cowgirl of the films. It's a gentle song, a return to her country roots, people are saying, and it's about something we all know, how people drift apart over the years and how the love and the memories stay with you all the same. She's a lifelong Toy Story fan herself. She says she first watched it when she was 5, so writing the song meant a great deal to her. Now, I'm going to turn from movies to the world of books, because on this day in 2003, after a wait of nearly 3 years, the queues ran right around the block outside the bookshops. At 1 minute past midnight, the doors opened and out came the 5th Harry Potter book, Harry Potter and the Order of the Phoenix. It was the longest in the whole series at some 760 pages and the fastest selling book the world had ever seen. The best part of 2 million copies sold here in Britain in a single day. They'd even chosen a Saturday for it so children wouldn't miss school queuing. And they queued, staying up in their dressing gowns and wizard hats to be first through the door. I actually remember my brother doing that. And I think I was too young at the time when it came out. I wasn't old enough to read the books. But I've got to say, and this might not be a popular opinion, I loved the books up until 5, The Order of the Phoenix, which felt really depressing and long, and I just couldn't get through it, and then I never read the rest. So I still have that on my list to do, in terms, which hopefully I'll get back to one day. Now, to mark this, we all know the books became films, some of the biggest ever made, and there is a song from one of them that is, I think it's from The Goblet of Fire. Yes, it's from The Goblet of Fire. It's a lively little number played at the Yule Ball by a wizard band called the Weird Sisters. And only those really, really big Harry Potter fans will remember that. I don't even remember that part of the movie. You'll never guess who they really are in real life. I'll reveal that once I play the song in just a moment.
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We're gonna teach you a brand new dance tonight. So move your body. You gotta help us, Hogwarts.

That was Do the Hippogriff by the Weird Sisters, the band who played the Yulebol in Harry Potter and the Goblet of Fire. Now, I didn't know this until I was researching for the show. In the film, they're a band of wizards, but in real life, they were a proper supergroup. Jarvis Cocker of Pulp is on the vocals, and on guitar and drums, two members of Radiohead, Johnny Greenwood and Phil Selway. Jarvis wrote the songs himself, by his own account, hoping to earn a few cool uncle points with his nieces and nephews, and then found himself cast in the film too as the band's frontman, a wizard by the name of Myron Wagtail. Now, I'm going to move from books to maths, and to a puzzle that had defeated the greatest minds for more than 300 years. On this day in 1993, a quiet English mathematician, Andrew Wiles, stood up in a Cambridge lecture room to begin 3 days of talks that would finally crack it, Fermat's Last Theorem. It began back in 1637, when a Frenchman, Pierre de Fermat, scribbled the puzzle in the margin of a book, claiming he had solved it, but never showing how. Wiles fell in love with it as a 10-year-old boy and then worked on it in secret for 7 years to find the answer at last. Now, only an incredible mind could solve a puzzle like that, but we all know the other kind too. You know, the people who try so hard to sound profound and clever and don't quite pull it off. And that's exactly who this next song pokes fun at, a pop star who's certain he's deep and profound, singing a string of thoughts that sound terribly wise but mean nothing at all, from The Lonely Island, sung with a completely straight face by Michael Bolton. Here is Incredible Thoughts.

0: That was Incredible Thoughts by The Lonely Island. And it's meant to be silly. I was laughing whilst listening to it because I hadn't listened to it fully and I'd chosen it for the show. It comes from a comedy film called Pop Star about a hopeless, big-headed pop star who's convinced he's a deep and profound genius. And that's his big, meaningful song, a string of thoughts that sound terribly wise but mean absolutely nothing. So I hope you enjoyed that. And it actually makes me quite intrigued and I kind of want to watch the movie now. The Lonely Island are actually a comedy trio led by Andy Samberg. You may know them from their song sketches on Saturday Night Live. Now, in just a moment, I'm going to play a song about the joy of a bargain thrift shop. It feels really fitting to play today as it's a historic day for a bargain shop I think you'll all remember fondly.
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1: What?

That was Thrift Shop by Macklemore and Ryan Lewis. And I was just thinking back to when it came out. I was in school 14 years ago it came out. Now, I played it because on this day in 1879, a young American named Frank Woolworth opened a bargain shop in Lancaster, Pennsylvania, where everything cost just 5 cents. He tried once before and failed, but this time he chose his town carefully, picking Lancaster because the locals were known as thrifty, bargain-loving folk. That 5 cent store grew into one of the biggest retail empires the world has ever seen, and it crossed the ocean to become our own Woolworths. Woolies on every high street for the best part of a century. As for the song itself, Macklemore and Ryan Lewis made it with no record label behind them, just the two of them, and it went all the way to number one here in Britain and right around the world. Now, I'm gonna talk about a royal birthday today, actually, because Prince William turns 44. A few years back, he shared a lovely glimpse of family life, the song his children can't get enough of, the one they all dance around in the kitchen to. It's Shakira's anthem from the 2010 World Cup, and with another World Cup on right now, it couldn't be more fitting to play it. Here's Waka Waka by Shakira.

0: Africa.
1: That was Waka Waka by Shakira, and I'm so sorry to cut that song a little bit short because I just want to have time to play one last song for Father's Day to end my show. But before I do that, like I said, Waka Waka by Shakira was the official song of the 2010 World Cup, the first ever held in Africa. It's built on the old Cameroonian song that was a favorite of African soldiers, and the words cheer you on to keep pushing and aiming for your goal. And I played it because it's Prince William's birthday, and he mentioned that it was his family's song they play together. But it just so happens today is a big day for the monarchy for another reason entirely. On this day in 1887, the whole country celebrated Queen Victoria's Golden Jubilee. 50 years on from the throne, it was a national holiday. She rode in an open carriage to Westminster Abbey through enormous cheering crowds. 50 kings and princes came to a grand banquet at Buckingham Palace, and right across Britain, there were street parties, church bells, and bunting from one end of the land to the other. Now, as I said, we're almost at the end of the show. I've got time for one last song, and before I play it, I just want to give you a quick idea of what's in store for the rest of the afternoon. So after the 3 o'clock news, the Sunday music selection takes over and it'll be on until 6 o'clock. Now, this last song is all about everything a daughter learns from her dad and a dad from his daughter, which feels really right to end this show on as it's Father's Day. It's a real father and daughter duet, Miley Cyrus singing with her own dad, Billy Ray, back in her Hannah Montana days, a warm little song about strength, growing up, and everything we pass on to our children. Before I play it, I just want to say thank you so much for listening today. It's been a real pleasure, and I'll be back next Sunday from 1 till 3. So here's I Learned From You by Billy Ray Cyrus and Miley Cyrus, and for all the fathers listening, happy Father's Day.

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2: We're with the Withybed Poets again today. And first of all, we're talking to Sue about her poem called Food. First of all, Sue, does food inspire you to write many poems?
3: Oh, not particularly, but this was a very special day. When I'd been handling some beautiful ingredients, and it really just inspired me. I'd got some special friends coming round for dinner, and after they'd gone, I wrote this.
2: Okay, let's hear it.
3: Food. I just like it. The seeing and choosing. Purple aubergines, pungent-smelling tomatoes just off the stem, herbs, spices, creamy-scented cheeses, crunchy cashews. Just get me drooling with anticipation. Yum. I love to share it. Giving food is giving love, they say. Yes, for me, sharing a meal is about sharing life and love. But sometimes I can't wait for you to arrive, feel driven to bite it, lick it, taste it, before the communal moment. The part of the day when eating combines with opening of heart, laughing, crying sometimes, praying, that feast of living and loving. If I'm honest, afterwards too, when you've gone home, I sneak off with the remains, a morsel of smoked salmon, a couple of olives, and run my finger around the tide mark on the jug. Yes, there are moments to share, but private joys too, as I clear up the clutter. The day's collision of senses, satisfied.
2: Thanks, Sue. We've all done it, haven't we? Licked the afters. Definitely. Annie's with us today, and she's a Withybed poet that I haven't met before.
4: No.
2: Lovely to meet you.
4: Thank you.
2: Would you like to tell us how long you've been with the Withybed poet?
4: It's over 13 years. It's probably nearer 15. When I first moved to Withybed, I met Mary and she encouraged me to start writing again.
2: Now, what inspires you to write poetry?
4: I think I need inspiration, which is why I find this writing group so brilliant, because we come up with a theme and then I go away and think about it and try and find an angle to write that maybe isn't the obvious one. So it encourages me to research as well as write.
2: And the poem you've got today presumably comes from the news, something you saw on the news.
4: No, it came from a visit. This poem, Laika, came from a visit to the Space Centre in Leicester, where I read about this dog that was the first creature sent into space. So this one, I always feel somebody gave it to me because it just came so easily. And sometimes they don't. Sometimes you have to labour. So
2: it's thinking about the dog's experience.
4: Exactly, and it's written from the perspective of the dog.
2: Let's hear it.
4: Yeah. The street dog Laika was the first living creature sent into space by the Russians in 1958. With no plans in place for re-entry, the craft burned up on re-entering the Earth's atmosphere. Little you see of me as the dark streets I roam, skittering in shadow I eke out my living. The poor back streets of Moscow I call my home, though strictly speaking I have no fixed abode, but wander untethered, fearful and alone. Elusive, secretive, retreating at the sound of your feet, I live close with my comrades, cheek by jowl. The most you will witness is an eerie cry when the moon's full face is turned to the earth and my eyes gaze up at the moon in the sky. But no living soul has travelled so far. Not man nor animal nor fish in the sea have seen God's creation sooner than me. I am the first since God finished the task. I am the first, but will not be the last. I have seen that unblemished floating sphere before man had wrought so much damage here. In perfect blue, serene and knowing, the earth like the eye of God unblinking. For a stray dog from Moscow, what an accolade! To see first God's creation as it was made. I have travelled too far from the place of my birth. No provision has been made to return me to earth. Back to my Creator I am destined to come, travelling so far just to go home.
2: Do you know that it made me think about the Earth rise that you see from the Apollo mission? It came into my mind.
4: Yeah.
2: Thank you.
4: Okay.

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1: Receiving a cancer diagnosis can be a life-changing event for you and those around you. Whether you've recently been diagnosed, are currently undergoing treatment, finishing treatment, or supporting a friend or family member with cancer, we're here to support you. Cancer and its treatments may cause various physical changes and significantly impact your emotional well-being and daily life. You may experience unfamiliar or intensified emotions as you navigate this challenging period. Many patients find that the side effects of cancer treatments improve after completing their treatment. However, some side effects may persist and cause long-term issues, while others, known as late effects, might not emerge until months or years later. Adopting a healthy lifestyle can aid in managing the late effects of cancer treatment and enhance recovery. It can also reduce the risk of other health conditions such as heart disease, diabetes, and strokes. We encourage you to consider ways to improve your overall well-being and long-term health. Our health and well-being events offer advice and information from experienced cancer professionals to help you lead a healthy and active life, including emotional, financial, and practical advice during this difficult time. 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The events cover areas such as a healthy lifestyle, including diet, physical activity, sleep, fatigue, and emotional well-being, benefits and financial advice, information on treatments like chemotherapy and radiotherapy, coping with side effects of treatments, support groups. These sessions also offer peer support, connecting you with others who have experienced similar journeys, which can alleviate feelings of isolation and provide valuable coping strategies. By improving your understanding of your health, you can make informed decisions and set realistic goals for your recovery and well-being. Our events are held at the Queen Elizabeth Hospital Birmingham, Heartlands Hospital, Good Hope Hospital, and Solihull Hospital. 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We look forward to welcoming you.
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0: More great tunes to come as the Sunday selection continues on BHBN Radio, where we like to showcase the work of our local health service. So for the next few minutes, let's spend some time in the company of today's guest.
1: Today I'm talking to Dimitri Hanoutas from the Queen Elizabeth Hospital's renal department about rare diseases. Renal department, you ask? Well, that's all about kidneys. So we know what we're talking about. So how are you involved with the Centre for Rare Diseases?
2: So my involvement with the Centre for Rare Diseases is that we run our vasculitis clinic in the centre. So this is a clinic where we see people that have vasculitis, so a rare condition that affects blood vessels. Particularly, we look after people with a particular condition called ANCA-associated vasculitis that most of our patients have. Again, this is a condition that affects blood vessels, autoimmune, can affect any part of your body. It tends to affect kidneys, eyes, lungs, nerves, skin. So lots of different specialties look after these patients, including kidney doctors, but also rheumatologists, chest doctors, and ENT doctors, amongst others.
1: So the Centre for Rare Diseases brings all these people together so that it's almost like a one-stop shop for people with problems, is it?
2: Exactly, that's the idea. So we've got a multi-specialty clinic whereby so nephrologists or kidney doctors such as myself are in the clinic, but we also have a rheumatologist, a chest consultant, a chest doctor, and we see the patients not necessarily all together in the same room, but in the same clinic. So we're always able to knock on colleagues' door from a different specialty and very quickly arrive at the best plan for particular patient we've got with us. And then we've got associated clinics as part of this multi-specialty service where we see patients together with, for example, an ENT surgeon, a joint ENT clinic, or a severe asthma doctor. We've got a joint, what we call an EGPA clinic, which is a particular condition that we look after. And the idea is, yes, that there's multiple specialists involved in the care of a patient that needs a sort of holistic approach by many specialties to treat them properly.
1: So these are lifelong conditions, aren't they? So that you're trying to give them the best possible life that they can.
2: Yeah, absolutely. Absolutely. It's a lifelong chronic illness. And we know actually that when people are looked after in a setting where there is a sort of specialized and defined cohorted clinic designed to look after people with that same condition together with more than one specialty under one roof, we know that these people actually do better.
1: Yes,
2: so there was a really interesting study recently done by colleagues in Scotland that showed that when you have cohorted clinics, so you have all of these people grouped together, and when you have multi-specialty clinics, the outcomes are much better.
1: So what about research? Is there much research going on as far as the condition you've talked about is concerned?
2: Yes, absolutely. In fact, ANCA-associated vasculitis is a condition that has been heavily researched over the last few decades. There are numerous studies looking at the mechanisms of disease, but also clinical trials looking at different treatments that have shaped over the last few decades the treatment that we're able to give to patients now.
1: So it's much improved. The life outcomes are much improved for people, would you say?
2: Hugely so. So actually this condition, ANCA-associated vasculitis, is life-threatening. It is severe and it's organ-threatening. It can cause kidney failure, lung failure. But in the 70s, survival at 2 years was only 20%. So actually only 2 out of 10 people survived the 2 years, whereas survival now at 5 years is about 80%.
1: So that's
2: huge.
1: Much better.
2: And that's all been a testament to all the different studies and trials that have improved the treatment we deliver and shaped what we do today.
1: So it's clearly very important work, which is making a lot of difference. Or even though it's called rare diseases, there are still quite a lot of people that have got a problem with these sort of things, isn't it?
2: Yeah, absolutely. So with ANCA-associated vasculitis, about 20 per million will get it. But it does tend to concentrate around 60, 70 years of age. And whilst it is rare, because it often affects the kidneys, we see it a lot. So we see roughly one new case or one flare of the condition every week. And yes, the research is really important. We do a lot of research ourselves here in terms of participating in clinical trials and leading mechanistic studies and translational studies that look at how we can translate sort of science on the kind of bench from a research perspective to benefit to the patients.
1: Right. Well, clearly we've got some important work there. But what I want to know now is what happens when Dimitri the doctor is at home? What do you enjoy at home?
2: Yes, good question. So I've got two young kids. I've got a son who's 7 years old and a daughter who's 5. So I spend a lot of time with them, which I love doing.
1: So lots of Lego, all that sort of thing.
2: Yeah, lots of Lego, lots of Magna tiles.
1: Yes.
2: And I really enjoy music. I enjoy playing music, piano and keyboards. I like exercising. Sort of try to fill my time with doing these things that I love.
1: Yes, I should think you find it very difficult to find time for yourself with all those balls, to be honest, the work and the children. But it's good to hear that you're keeping yourself fit.
2: Yes, it can be challenging. It's usually sort of waking up an hour in the morning before the kids to get some time.
1: Oh, that's dedication.
2: That tends to be the answer.
1: Really. Yeah, dedication to that. Now, we are a radio station, and so I'm going to ask you, what would you like to hear on the radio?
2: So I like a lot of music, a lot of different music, but a particular favourite of mine is a song by Keane, Somewhere Only We Know. So yes, I like that one.
1: Oh, well, we'll play that one for you, and thank you very much indeed for talking to us. Thank you.
2: Thank you for having me.

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0: 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You're listening to the Sunday Selection. Well, there's plenty going on in our local theatres across the Birmingham and West Midlands area. Let's find out what's on this month.
1: Welcome to my rundown of what's on in July at Birmingham's biggest theatres, the Hippodrome, the Repertory Theatre and the Alexandra Theatre. July at the Hippodrome is all about Matilda, which is on from Wednesday the 1st of July until Sunday the 2nd of August, a great choice for a summer treat for the kids age over six. This is a well-loved tale which generations of children and adults have enjoyed, filled with bravery and, of course, rebellion. I'd be more than happy to see it again. Tickets start at £35. There are a few dates that are pretty well sold out, but if you're flexible on dates, you can still secure a good seat. What's on at the Repertory Theatre then? There is just one show on offer in July at the Repertory Theatre too, Sweeney Todd and the Demon Barber of Fleet Street. However, this one is not for children, with an age guidance of over 14 years. This musical by Stephen Sondheim and Hugh Wheeler was first performed in 1979 on Broadway and was well acclaimed, winning 12 Tonys. Needless to say, a top-class cast with a string of starring roles to their names tread the boards. Sure to be a great theatrical experience. See it from the 4th of July until the 9th of August. Tickets for over 16 start at £24.50, with good availability from mid-July. Now on to the Alexandra Theatre. The Spy Who Came In From the Cold starts things off on the 30th of June until the 4th of July. Newly adapted from the John le Carré novel, this comes with a fabulous pedigree. It stars Ralph Little, yes, he of Death in Paradise, and tells a tale of Cold War espionage, deception and moral compromise. This one is for me, I think. The Rocky Horror Show returns for a week, the 6th to the 11th of July. If you're not joined in the fun of this cult musical, do try to go. The audience are as much a part of the entertainment as the show. I love it. I've been more times than I care to admit to, and yes, I do own an outfit for the purpose. And so another musical follows, The Choir of Man, from the 14th to the 18th of July. This show comes direct from the West End, an Olivier-nominated show on its first ever UK tour. This is a musical with a story bound together with the songs of Queen, Luther Vandross, Katy Perry and so many more, billed as foot-stomping entertainment. Then another musical, this time The Karate Kid, from the 21st to the 25th of July, based on the 80s film where we find out that karate isn't about fighting, it's about balance, dignity and respect. Finally, the Alexandra on the 26th of July, a murder mystery. Mrs. Kapoor's daughter's wedding. This is the third instalment with the Kapoor's third daughter getting married. No, it isn't serious. It has a chaotic and hilarious twist. The production is an immersive experience where you meet the suspects, uncover clues and decide for yourself who done it. So that's it for July. Less on offer than usual, but plenty of quality productions for midsummer. What do you fancy?

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1: The Sky News Centre at 5. Donald Trump has weighed in on the future of Sir Keir Starmer, writing on social media that he will resign as Prime Minister. The US President...

on a warm summer's evening, on a train bound for nowhere, I met up with a gambler. We were both too tired to sleep, so we took turns of staring out the window at the darkness till boredom overtook us. And he began to speak. He said, "Son, I've made a life

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1: We're in the radio kitchen again today, baking a berry brioche pudding, which is a bread pudding made with brioche, forest fruits, white chocolate, held together with a proper egg custard. This is a family favourite. It's easy to do, but looks impressive and tastes divine. This recipe makes enough for 6 decent portions, but if you're feeding more, just double the ingredients, use a bigger dish, and give it 5 more minutes in the oven. I'm making it today as my family are coming over in about an hour or so. I have an oven-proof dish about 10 by 8 by 2 inches deep. It can be made and cooked through up to a day in advance and reheats very well. I'll repeat the ingredients at the end so you can make a note if you like the sound of it. First, get the oven on, 180 fan, gas mark 6. Then grease the dish with margarine, because this will aid serving. Select half the brioche loaf. The rest can be frozen for the next time. Cut it into 1-inch cubes and put half the bread cubes into the bottom of your dish. Weigh 150 grams of sharp flavoured berries. 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You can use fresh or frozen berries. Today I'm using a frozen berry mix of blackberries, red currants and black currants. Spread half of the berries evenly onto the bread in the dish. Then it's time for the chocolate. I've got 100 grams of white chocolate dots, the sort you put into biscuits, but you can use any white chocolate, including buttons. Of course, a bar will need to be chopped up first. Just sprinkle half of these onto the bread and berry base in the dish. So that's the first layer complete. Then it's just a case of repeating the process of making a second layer. First the rest of the brioche, then the rest of the berries, and lastly the remaining chocolate dots. To finish, make the custard. It's best to use a jug. Today I've got a mix of cream and whole milk, 300 ml in total, but simply 300 ml of whole milk is fine. Add 2 medium eggs to this, use 2 even if you've got large eggs, and a teaspoon of vanilla essence. Then quickly beat them together with a fork. Pour this egg mixture over the bread, berry and chocolate in the dish and it will be ready for the oven. It should be done in 25 minutes, so I'll set my timer so I don't have burnt offerings. With this recipe, the clearing up is easy, but I do like a tidy kitchen, so while I wait for the pud to cook, I'll get things shipshape. I wonder if you've noticed that there's no added sugar in this recipe. This is because the chocolate brioche loaf is sweet enough already. That's the timer. Let's have a look. It smells delicious, sweet and lovely. And yes, it's looking golden on the top. And I'm sure the custard has set. Yes, I'll just give it a press. Yes, so let's get it out. I reheat my pud a few minutes before serving, then sprinkle a light dusting of icing sugar on it before I take it to the table. This is best served with ice cream in my opinion, although others might prefer single cream. This will go down a treat with everyone a bit later on. My family will really enjoy it. As promised, here comes all of the ingredients again. By the way, the ingredients today were all bought at a discount high street supermarket. I used half a sliced brioche loaf. The rest has gone in the freezer for next time. 150 grams of well-flavoured berries, fresh or frozen are fine, but not strawberries. They haven't got enough flavour. 100 grams of white chocolate, chopped if necessary. 2 medium eggs. 1 teaspoon of vanilla essence. 300 ml of milk, whole milk or a mix of milk and cream. Cook it for 25 minutes. 180 degrees fan, gas mark 6. I hope you'll find this a great addition to your pudding recipe repertoire. Easy, quick, delicious, and very impressive. Bye-bye until next time.

0: not forgotten.
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0: Lots more great tunes on the way here on BHBN Radio for your Sunday afternoon. 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
1: Today on BHBN we have John Ray. Now John is from the Talking Newspapers. Talking Newspapers, you might ask, what on earth is that? Well, it's for people that are blind and can't read the newspapers. So Talking Newspapers do it for them and help them out in every respect, including sending equipment to play those newspapers on. Hello, John. How are you today?
2: Very well, thank you. Thank you for inviting Talking Newspapers onto your programme.
1: Well, it's lovely to have you in. John, I think first it might be interesting if you told us a little bit of a potted history about Talking Newspapers to get us going on the subject.
2: Well, Talking Newspapers started in the early 1970s in Aberystwyth, where somebody at the university there came up with the idea of providing recordings of local news to people who are blind or visually impaired. And at that time, the medium was these great big reel-to-reel tapes in metal boxes that some of your listeners may be familiar with. Birmingham Talking Newspapers started in 1976, which means that 2026 is our 50th anniversary year, and we're particularly proud of that fact.
1: Right, well, that would mean that it was probably cassettes, was it, that you were using at that time?
2: Well, I wasn't around at that time, but I think it was cassettes, and we've graduated from cassettes onto USB memory sticks. And, of course, in addition to that, you can now access what we record on both the internet and on the app on your phone.
1: Well, that sounds a little bit easier than reel-to-reel, doesn't it, quite honestly? And also, really, cassettes as well. My mum was blind and she enjoyed Talking Newspapers tremendously, but she got them on cassette and sent them back in the post. Do you still do the posts?
2: We still do the posts. We for people who prefer to play a USB stick on a little player, we send out the USB sticks in little pouches through the general post. That's all free, and they listen to it on their player. The player is provided free as well, and then after they finish with it, put it back in the pouch, send it back to us all free through the normal post office service. I'm keen to stress that everything we do for the listener is completely free, and all the staff at Birmingham Talking Newspapers are volunteers, and there's no salaries involved for anyone.
1: So you haven't got to pay for an app, you haven't got to pay for anything to play the newspapers on, nothing like that. It just comes to you and away you go.
2: Exactly.
1: Yeah. So tell me how you became involved, John.
2: Well, I'm a fairly recent volunteer. I was fortunate enough to retire early, and I volunteered for a number of different things and worked in prisons and schools. And then I saw a notice requesting volunteers for Talking Newspapers, and I went along and did some readings on a weekly basis, and then got involved in this publicity marketing campaign we're on in our 50th anniversary year, looking for more listeners.
1: Because the trouble is, of course, people that are blind can't see posters, so it is more difficult for you to advertise to them.
2: It is, that's very true. We have tried posters, but that didn't really work. We've had good success with contacting the eye care liaison officers in all the main Birmingham hospitals, who've been very good at... these are people who often are first contact with patients who have had some bad news about their sight, and they have all been very good at forwarding potential listeners to us. We're working with other charities such as Focus and possibly Thomas Pocklington in the future. And we're also working with Queen Alexandra College in Harborne, who have a fantastic reputation of teaching students who are blind or visually impaired.
1: So what you're relying on is word of mouth, and also hopefully somebody listening today might know of someone or be somebody that can benefit from Talking Newspapers.
2: That's exactly right. We're trying to raise our profile within the Birmingham area, and as you say, that's quite difficult to do directly to people who are blind. But anybody listening to this who has a visual impairment, they could contact us. Or if you're listening and you think you have a relative or friend who may benefit from Birmingham Talking Newspapers, that would be great if you could put us in contact.
1: Right, so let's drill down a little bit into exactly what Talking Newspapers does. What articles do you choose? How do you choose it?
2: OK, well, we record a mixture of local news, not national news, local news in the Birmingham area. Some of it serious and some of it a bit more light-hearted. Some of it sport, some of it something else. And in addition to that, we do record as well magazine articles. We do history talks. And occasionally we do interviews with people that we think our listeners might find interesting. For example, we interviewed Blind Dave, who is well known to a number of people for his fantastic efforts in marathon running and raising hundreds of thousands of pounds for charity. And we have also interviewed a couple of the students at Queen Alexandra College, speaking about their personal experiences of blindness and how they're managing to overcome some of their obvious problems in terms of education.
1: Well, John, you know, those sort of articles, the ones that don't hit the national news, don't hit even the local news on television, were what my mum was always most interested in. And she really thrived from her experience of using talking newspapers. So I would encourage people to have a go, give it a go. It's really simple, easy to get hold of and use. So do give it a go. And if you'd like to contact Talking News, newspapers, well, the Birmingham branch, all you've got to do is Google Birmingham Talking Newspapers and you'll get directly information to get in touch with them. Or there's a telephone number, 0300 330 1404. John, thank you ever so much for talking to us about the Talking Newspapers. Good luck to you with your campaign. We hope that it pays dividends for everybody's benefit. And I'll give those contact details again. Google Birmingham Talking Newspapers or you can telephone 0300 330 1404.
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So that was Ain't It Funny by J-Lo. So as the sun is out shining, I thought why not have a change and have some chill music, but with a splash of some summer anthems. Coming up, we've got some Bob Marley and of course the Pub Quiz.

that was around with the Tropicana. So for our very first question, it is, which country has the only national flag that does not have four sides? So which country is the only country with their flag that does not have four sides? Answer coming up after Bam Bam. You said you hated the-

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That's Walking on Sunshine with Katrina and the Waves. So for our answer to that question, which country has the only national flag that does not have four sides? It is Nepal. Nepal is the only country in the world with a national flag that is not rectangular or square. Its flag is shaped like two stacked triangles. So there we go, very interesting. Up next, we've got some Harry Styles. Cheers.

0: and I'll write your name.
1: So that was Blank Space by Taylor Swift. Up next, we've got some Andrea Bocelli. Now, this isn't his usual type of music. He's written this for the World Cup, and it's quite a nice change, so here you go.

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0: you just won't stop. 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
0: So

So that was Crimey River by Justin Timberlake. So for our next pub question, it is, who served as the first president of the United States taking office in 1789? So I will repeat that. Who served as the first president of the United States taking office in 1789? That will be coming up after some more, Jennifer. Children!

That was Jenny from the Block. So for the answer to that question, who served as the first president of the United States, taking office in 1789? It is George Washington. So well done at you at home or in hospital if you got that right. Up next, we've got some Despacito.

that was Ed Sheeran with Two Steps. So we've had our first request of the evening, and it's Move by Santana and Rod Thomas. So I do hope you enjoy it, and let me know if you do have a request.

That was Move by Santana and Rod Thomas. Now, as we've got 45 minutes left, I think it's time to slightly slow down the pace and chill a bit. So, our next song will be a lot more slower, a lot more chill. It's Stuck With You by Justin Bieber and Ariana Grande.

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So that was Raspberry Beret by Prince. That was our first, well, our second request, actually, by Philip. First one from Emerson. We've had another request, The Black Crowes, Hard to Handle. This is up next.

0: So that was the Black Crowes with Hard to Handle. Up next, we've got some Oasis, straight after this break.
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5: 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Let oil catch fire. 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

So that was Ray, Where Is My Husband? Okay, we've got 12 minutes left of the show before the brilliant Paul Stanley takes over. Next, we're going to slow it down again with some Olivia Dean, and then it'll be the news.

So that was Raimi in by Sam Fend and Olivia Dean. Up next we have some Coldplay before the news, and it is sadly coming to the end of our time together, so I will say my goodbyes now. If you are unwell, I do really hope you feel better soon, and you'll be in very good hands because Paul has some fantastic things planned for you in his show. Up next we've got some Coldplay by The Scientist.

0: And a huge thank you to Portia Correll for the last 2 hours here on BHBN Radio. She'll be back with you next Sunday from 6.
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0: So, very good evening to you. Welcome along. Is it warm enough for you? Try and stay cool this evening with some fabulous music on the way. Whatever you're doing this weekend, whatever you've done, I want to find out. All the numbers on the way to get in touch after Ed Sheeran and Celestial.

Oh, well, we'll love that. Ed Sheeran, Celestial on BHBN Radio. Summer solstice this weekend, of course, longest day today, Sunday, 21st of June, 2026. And how are you? Oh, it was working in rehearsals. Bear with me a sec as we go. Here we go. We'll try again. There it is. So then, very good evening to you. Welcome along. It is a Sunday evening show. It is me, Paul Stanley, with you until 10 o'clock this evening. And if you're in the Heartlands, the Good Hope or the Solihull Hospital, Channel 5 is where we are on your Spark TSL bedside unit. To get in touch for dedication or request, all you've got to do is you pick up the handset, you press

0: button and you'll get in touch for free. A very good evening to the Royal Orthopaedic Hospital. We've got the Queen Elizabeth Hospital, the Women's Hospital, the Midland Met, all the Harborne Hospital this evening. Hello to the Discharge Lounge as well, and the Centre for Rare Diseases. 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And we've got your smart TV if you're in the Harborne Hospital. We're on there as well. And hello to the wonderful care homes. We've got Heartlands Care Home in Yardley, Metchley Manor Care Home in Edgbaston, Swallows Meadow Care Home in Shirley Solihull, Claridge Place in Alton Solihull, Shenstone Court in Haleswin, and Bourneview Care Home in College Green Bourneville. 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Now, the numbers this evening then, to get in touch with the show. They are 0121 471 4774, or you can text or WhatsApp me, please, on 07519 694 698. And I love a voice note, so you can send me a little voice note there if you wish.
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0: Radio. On the way then, I've got my pub quiz, so 5 questions, multiple choice, nothing to win, absolutely nothing to win. Got Pause for Poetry on the way as well, so he does here with her latest poem. And the duet double as well, very summery this evening, I have to say. But first of all, bit of Dolly for a Sunday evening.

Dolly Parton, 9 to 5 on BHBN Radio with me, Paul Stanley, with you until 10 o'clock here. And you can get in touch for a dedication or a request, of course, this evening. And in the usual ways, 07519 694 698. Text WhatsApp me if you're in the hospitals, Good Hope, Heartlands or Solihull. Don't forget, on your Spark TSL bedside unit, all you got to do is lift the handset, press the button, and you'll get in touch for free. So we have the pub quiz on the way. Get ready. The five questions all ready to go. And it follows this from The Cure.

Oh, The Cure and Friday, I'm in Love on BHBN Radio. Very good evening to JT. He's been in touch. JT had a lovely time, it sounds like, in Eastbourne. Sunny Eastbourne and back to sunny Erdington right now. Hope you had a good time, JT. Thank you for your kind words. Request on the way for you as well this evening. And I hear you had a lovely time driving around or maybe walking around with, what does it say here? I've got it down on my sheet here. Yeah, you had a lovely time. Where is it? There we go. And you're making some requests there as well. So we'll get through that very soon. But first of all, there's a little matter in hand to go through. It is the pub quiz, the five questions, multiple choice, and nothing to win. You know me by now. Here we go. Question number one is... Born on this day, 21st of June, 1981, is American musician Brandon Flowers, also known for his solo career. But what band is he the co-founder of? Brandon Flowers. Who would you associate him with? Would it be A, Coldplay? Would it be B, The Strokes? Or C, The Killers? Brandon Flowers. Question number two. Who presents the current version of Catchphrase? Who presents the current version of Catchphrase? Is it A, Stephen Mulhern? Is it B, Bradley Walsh? Or is it C, Rob Brydon? Catchphrase. Question number three. Which British solo male artist has released albums Flaming Pie, New, and most recently The Boys of Dungeon Lane? So which solo male artist? Is it A, Sting? Is it B, Tom Jones, or is it C, Paul McCartney? Question number four. Which car manufacturer makes the Puma, the Escort, and the Cougar? The Puma, the Escort, and the Cougar. Which car manufacturer? Other car manufacturers are available, of course. So is it A, Ford? Is it B, Nissan? Or is it C, Volkswagen? And the final question, number five, it's a true or false. Royal Ascot Racecourse is in the county of Lancashire. Royal Ascot Racecourse is in the county of Lancashire. Is it true or is it false? Going to give you all the answers before 9 o'clock this evening. Have a little go. Text or WhatsApp me, please. 07519 694 698 or on the BHBN radio app. Get in touch there. And we'll go through the answers just before 9.

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0: Love Affair, Everlasting Love on BHBN Radio. So, JT has been on with his answers to the quiz. So, Cedar. Cedar, I hope that you're okay this evening. It's not the hardest quiz ever, I promise you that. Anyway, thank you so much for having a go. All will be revealed before 9 o'clock this evening. And hello to JT. Yes, JT, this is for you right now. Liam Payne, Rita Ora. This is called For You. And he said he had a lovely day, lovely week, lovely Wednesday with Lawrence and Tina, who took him around some lovely places, rural Sussex, and requests on the way for you as well, Tina. Good evening to you. First of all, I have to do a little fanfare for you. BHBN Radio. Or a jingle.
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time for the second-hand song. We always talk about the original first, and the original is a soul jazz standard written by American singer-songwriter Bobby Hebb in 1963. Released in 1966 and recorded, and reaching number 12 on the UK singles charts. But it's all about the cover, as you well know, and hundreds of versions of this song have been released, with artists ranging from James Brown to Cher. But it's a version I've chosen this evening from Boney M, which featured on their album Take the Heat Off Me. This single was released in 1976 and followed their breakthrough single, Daddy Cool. The track has been remixed and reissued several times in 1998, 99, the year 2000 and 2015. But it's the original 1976 version for tonight's second-hand song that I've chosen. And this is Boney M with their version of Bobby Helms' Sun.

0: Yes, Boney M and Sunny on BHBN Radio. Right then, it's about this time of the evening where we pause for poetry. Saeeda Chowdhury has been very kind to record some poems from her book, Broken Minds, Volume 1, and sharing them with us on this station. So thank you, Saeeda, for that. And she's going to be performing, before we have the poem, she's going to be performing at Glastonbury, which is a festival in Redditch on the 27th of June at 7:30. And I've got the address here, where it's at. It's Bromsgrove Road, Redditch, Worcester, in the sat-nav, B97 4SP. So there we go. And tonight's poem, well, I'll let Saeeda tell you that. This is it.
1: Thank you, Paul. Keep on smiling. I smile because otherwise the tears would roll down. I smile because otherwise there would only be a frown. I smile because the pain is slowly killing me. I smile because it's something you just can't see. I smile because the people have no inkling of a clue. I smile because there's nothing else I actually can do. I smile because it's a matter of pride. I smile because I'm broken and that's what I hide. I smile because the rain obscures their vision. I smile because it blurs my tears in a sweet collision. I smile because the wind refreshes my mind. I smile because it's just a way for me to be kind. I smile because it's a massive part of me. I smile because that's my fractured reality. I smile because the children learn from what they see. I smile because it gives stress its invisibility. I smile because there's no one out there to help me. I smile because I have faith in the One Almighty. I smile because I know patience is the key. I smile because one day I know I'll be free. Thank you very much, Paul.
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0: Shanice, I love your smile, and a big thank you to Saida for tonight's pause for poetry. Another one next week. I won't tell you what it is. I'm going to keep you in suspense. Right then, on the way, I have the answers to the pub quiz, so they're on the way, and also music from Gracie Abrams after this.
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Grace Abrams, and That's So True on BHBN Radio. So how did you do with the pub quiz? Let's go through those answers, shall we? Question number one was... Born this day, 21st of June 1981, is American musician Brandon Flowers, also known for his solo career. What band is he the co-founder of? Was it A, Coldplay? Is it B, The Strokes? Or C, The Killers? Answer is C, The Killers. Question number two. Who presents the current version of Catchphrase? Who presents the current version of Catchphrase? Is it A, Stephen Morehan? Is it B, Bradley Walsh? Or is it C, Rob Brydon? Answer is A, Stephen Morehan. Question number three. Which British solo male artist has released albums Flaming Pie, New, and most recently The Boys of Dungeon Lane? Is it A, Sting? Is it B, Tom Jones? Or is it C, Paul McCartney? Answer is C, Paul McCartney. Question number four. Which car manufacturer, and there are others available, of course, which car manufacturer makes the Puma, the Escort and the Cougar? Is it A, Ford? Is it B, Nissan? Or is it C, Volkswagen? Answer is actually A, Ford. There we go. And the final question you'll be glad to know, true or false, number five, Royal Ascot Racecourse is in the county of Lancashire. Royal Ascot Racecourse is in the county of Lancashire. It's actually false because it's Berkshire. And I have the answers down here. Saida, 4 out of 5. Well done. And JT getting the 5 out of 5 this evening. But you know what? You know how generous I am. You can have this. That's all you're having there. Right then, now it is time for my duet double. I've gone for Don't Let the Sun Go Down on Me with George Michael and Elton John from 1991, which was a UK number one. But first of all, this is Summer Nights, John Travolta and Olivia Newton-John from 1978. And of course, Greece.

George Michael, Elton John. The second of the duet double this evening. A very good evening to Warren, who's soon to be on BHB and radio, with requests for the Royal Orthopaedic Hospital. This is for you, Warren. Thank you for your kind words.

0: Drifter, especially for Warren this evening. Come over to my place. Come on over to my place. Is the full title of that tune. Plenty more requests on the way and mentions as well. Stay here. We are BHBN Radio. 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
1: From Sky News Centre at 9. Donald Trump's declared Keir Starmer will resign in a social media post, accusing him of failing with his immigration and energy policies. We're told the Prime Minister's spending the weekend reflecting as calls grow for him to set out a timetable for his departure. Parts of the UK are due to be hit by another heat wave, with temperatures expected to reach 38 Celsius in places. A four-day extreme heat warning has been issued, coming into force tomorrow, for central and southern England and some of Wales. Meteorologist Joe Wheeler says there's a big difference between this heat wave and the one in 2022, when we saw highs of 40 degrees.
2: The humidity then was around 5%, 5 to 7%. This time round, we're seeing those temperatures edging up into the mid to late 30s, with humidity, which is around 25%. So that is what it's going to make it feel so unpleasantly muggy and warm.
1: The family of the train driver killed in the crash near Bedford on Friday say they're devastated by his loss. Sean Burton, who was 60, died when two East Midlands railway services collided on Friday evening. Benjamin Netanyahu says if Israel hadn't acted, Iran would now have an atomic bomb. The Israeli Prime Minister has told an audience in Jerusalem his country removed an existential danger.
3: Together with our American friends, we carried out the largest airstrike in our history. We destroyed Iran's nuclear infrastructure. We knocked out 20 of their top nuclear scientists. And when you take out the scientists, it's very hard to make a nuclear weapon.
1: The comments come hours after the US Vice President J.D. Vance held talks with Iranian officials in Switzerland. At the same time, Donald Trump threatened to resume attacks on Iran if it doesn't rein in Hezbollah in Lebanon. And Serena Williams has been handed the final Wimbledon singles wild card on the women's main draw as she continues her tennis comeback. The 24-time Grand Slam champions played two doubles matches since making her competitive return earlier this month. From Sky News, I'm Jenny Barsby.
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0: 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Jason Donovan did a good version of that many moons ago. 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
0: Can I just say hello to our new listener as well this evening, Paula. Listening from Eastbourne. Good evening, Paula. Hope you're having a good evening. Right then, if you're in the Heartlands, the Good Hope or the Solihull Hospital, Channel 5 is where we are, on your Spark TSL bedside unit. To get in touch for a dedication or request, all you got to do is you pick up the handset, you press the button, and you'll get in touch for free. A very good evening to the Royal Orthopaedic Hospital, the Queen Elizabeth Hospital, the Women's Hospital, the Midland Met, or the Harborne Hospital, and the Discharge Lounge, and also the Centre for Rare Diseases. One of the best ways to listen to us is on the BHBN Radio app. Download the app, and you can take us home with you. And also, you can get in touch on there as well by clicking Message to Studio. 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We're also on your smart TV if you're in the Harborne Hospital. And loads of the wonderful care homes. We've got Heartlands Care Home in Yardley, Metchley Manor Care Home in Edgbaston, Swallows Meadow Care Home in Shirley Solihull, Claridge Place in Alton Solihull, Shenstone Court in Haleswin, and Bourneview Care Home in College Green, Bourneville. 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The phone number this evening, 0121 471 4774.

Well, you can text or WhatsApp me on 07 519 694 698. And coming up on the show then, in this hour of the evening show for a Sunday, I've got my Not Heard It For Ages feature, a look ahead to the week in one song, and the Sunday Social playlist, which is all about you on those usual numbers. I'll just give it a text one more time. 07519 694 698. So then, this next song, dedicated to Sandra and Phil this evening. Thinking of you both. This is for your late dad. This is Hadaway, and I miss you.

Hadaway and I Miss You on BHBN Radio for Sandra and Phil this evening. Right then, I'm thinking of you, muchly, I mean that. Right then, I'm going to do the current single for Michael Ball and then we're going to get into my Not Heard It For Ages feature.

Michael Ball and Glow on BHBN Radio. Tina's been on. She got 4 out of 5 on the pub quiz earlier on. So this is for you, Tina. Well done. Right then, now it is time for this.

Yes, time for the Not Heard It For Ages feature. And tonight, thank you, JT, for this, and Tina as well, I believe. Susie Quattro and Chris Norman on the RSO record label from 1978. It only reached number 41 on the UK Singles Chart. This is Stumbling In.

0: How good is that? Love that. Susie Quattro, Chris Norman, stumbling in tonight's Not Heard It For Ages feature. Going to play an artist next for you who's going to be performing at the first ever World Cup final halftime show in July. Very American, isn't it, the World Cup at the moment. But I'm going to play that. It's Shakira. I'm going to play Whenever, Whatever, and it plays after this here on BHBN Radio. And hey, thank you so much for making me your soundtrack to your Sunday evening. Hope that it's going well for you. And keep it BHBN.
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Shakira, Shakira. Whenever, whatever, on BHBN Radio, the Sunday evening show, and Shakira performing at the first ever World Cup final halftime show. And, of course, England taking on Ghana on Tuesday, 23rd of June at 9 p.m. But I'll be on the radio, so if you don't like your football, just like me, not really a fan of it, you can tune in. I'm on from 8 o'clock until 10 with the evening show. Right now, we look ahead to the week in one song, and we look ahead to Thursday, 25th of June. It's Global Beatles Day, a huge day for Beatles fans across the world, bringing music lovers together to honour the Fab Four. You can actually upload and share your favourite Beatles album covers or themed outfits, if you've got those, to Instagram. And all you need is a hashtag Global Beatles Day, or you can send it to TikTok if you're into TikTok. I'm a bit old for TikTok, so I won't be doing that. But to celebrate that day, let's play this now. This is the Beatles and In My Life.

0: just my humble opinion, but I think that is the best Beatles song ever. But there we go. Right then, JT's been on. He's going to be tuning in on Tuesday. He'll have me to the soundtrack of the football. I like the sound of that. Thank you so much, JT. Right then, it's time for the Sunday Social playlist. For that, I need a little countdown. Here we go.
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0: 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Bay City Rollers, Shangalang.

0: Bay City Rollers, Shangalang on BHB and Radio. Thank you, Paula, for that. Hope you're having a good evening. And thanks for listening to BHBN Radio. Right then, on the way now to Tina. Tina's made a request. This is Alberta Bound from Gordon Lightfoot.
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0: Yes, Jazz Hands, Robbie Williams. Ain't that a kick in the head on BHBN Radio. It's Paul Till 10. Thank you so much for having me on this evening. Hoping your Sunday's going well. If you're in the hospitals, hoping that it's a short stay and you'll be home soon. And in the care homes as well, I'm hoping you're having a real good evening and a relaxing evening, because it is a Sunday after all. Right then, on the way, I've got some more requests. I'm going to let you know what's happening for the rest of your Sunday into your Monday. And also, I've got an event that BHBN are going to be at next week. All the details are on the way.
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The sound of Sonia and You'll Never Stop Me From Loving You. Lucky to see her. I say lucky because she was so much fun. Wasn't alive last year at a weekend that I went to. Anyway, we move on. I'm going to promote now an event that's happening. The Transplant Team Truck Pull 2026. 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It's happening this coming Sunday, 28th of June for 2026, and it's at 2 p.m. It's a 20-ton truck pulled by transplantees who have all had transplants, and their motto is "Life trails on, we will pull the truck and do it as one." This is a ticketed event which is free to attend. Just go to all the W's, evenbright.co.uk. Sorry, Eventbrite. Sorry, you'll get the wrong one. Search for Transplant Truck Pull to reserve your place. There is also a Just Giving page set up at all the W's, justgiving.com. And look for Gemma's fundraiser for the Queen Elizabeth Hospital Birmingham charity. The challenge is to support the three charities that help transplant patients through their journey in life, with an auction happening full of various prizes to be won. The charities are the Queen Elizabeth Hospital Birmingham charity, Transplant Active, and us, BHBN Radio, and we will be there in our red t-shirts and cheering everybody on. And hopefully the day is going to be lovely and sunny, not too warm, because that truck I think will be quite a hard pull, won't it? And hopefully see you there at 2 p.m. right then. Let's have a look what's happening for the rest of your Sunday. So, after the news for Birmingham, we have the Asia Mix, 1 hour. And then we have the BHBN New Country from 11 o'clock. Hear the latest New Country. Late night love songs from midnight. The BHBN music selection through the night. And it's the Monday Morning Show with Dave Horton. From 10 a.m. Got the golden hour from midday. The best music from the 50s through to the 80s. And then 3 o'clock, it is Good Vibrations, Joe Connop, with 3 hours of inspiration, wisdom and uplifting tunes. The Monday Request Show from 7. Sharon Hetherington has been around the ward. She's got your requests and you're going to be hearing them for the Queen Elizabeth Hospital. And then it's the Monday Evening Show with Andy Caddick. Yes, he's standing in. Between 8 and 10, give him a call or a text. Text him on 07519 694 698. And if you're still up at 10, we've got the Soul Train with Pete Bayliss. The best in soul music from the 60s through to the 80s. Talking to Andy Kelly, he's made a request. This is for you, Andy, this evening. Keith Urban, brand new, featuring Michael McDonald, and We Go Back.

Love that. Keith Urban featuring Michael McDonald. We go back on BHBN Radio, especially for Andy this evening. Andy, you can catch him tomorrow night between 8 and 10 o'clock on the evening show. Right now, another request. This is for JT. JT, thanks for getting in touch. This is Connie Francis and Stupid Cupid.

Oh, love that. Stephen Sanchez, Sweet Love on BHBN Radio. Hey, try and have a wonderful week if you can, if you're in the hospitals. I hope it's a short stay and you're home very soon. Thank you so much for listening to me this evening. I'm back on your radio Tuesday evening for the evening show. I'm back here Thursday and Friday for the morning show as well. So stay well. Get well if you are in hospital. And thank you so much for listening. Bye for now.

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0: Right, before we read any bedtime stories, we need to brush our teeth.
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0: 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Can you believe that?
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0: No one is going to hospital. Just brush your teeth twice a day. And don't rinse your mouth out after you've brushed. Just spit. 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
5: So, there is a good reason why you always nag us.
0: Oi! Do you want that bedtime story or not? Get cleaning your teeth.
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1: From the Sky News Centre at 11. Pressure's mounting on Sir Keir Starmer as the US president's weighed in on his future. With no evidence given, Donald Trump's posted on social media that the British leader will resign as prime minister. He also claims Mr. Starmer failed badly on immigration and energy.
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0: Oy muriyorum. 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

BHBN has been going through some uncertain times. We would like to thank you all for your continued support and donations, helping us continue broadcasting to hospitals, care homes, and the wider community.

0: The National Grid free priority services register is there when you need it. Sometimes power cuts can happen for reasons beyond our control. We know that for some customers, they can be particularly worrying, especially if you're recovering from a stay in hospital. If you join our free priority services register, there are a number of services that we can provide to help in the event of a power cut. Do you rely on electricity for medical reasons, for a stairlift, hoist or electric bed? Would a power cut cause distress or vulnerability? If you have answered yes to any of these questions, then you should register by visiting nationalgrid.co.uk/PSR or calling 0800 096 3080 for more information and how to register.
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4: 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Heat oil in a deep-fat fryer till very hot. 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Let oil catch fire. Brown the kitchen nicely.
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0: If you're a fan of the boys in Claret and Blue, Mad About the Baggies, or one of St Andrew's finest Blue Noses, then you can keep up to date with your favourite team's home games during your stay in hospital. 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

0: If you're a fan of the boys in claret and blue, mad about the baggies, or one of St Andrew's finest blue noses, then you can keep up to date with your favourite team's home games during your stay in hospital. 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